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6: Here's your Belzona and Humphreys County weather forecast from WELZ, the Delta's Groove. Partly cloudy skies tonight with a stray shower or thunderstorm possible. A low of 73, winds light and variable. Tomorrow, generally sunny despite a few afternoon clouds. A stray shower or thunderstorm is possible with a high of 98 and a heat index of 109. And tomorrow night, few clouds from time to time. A low of 74, winds light and variable. 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
1: Auto Pacific President Ed Kim says this year's study has less in the way of high-tech features and more practical features like blind spot warning, automatic braking, and the like. He says that's a sign of the times.
2: You know, when consumers are facing headwinds, they're looking less at, you know, kind of high-end luxury features and more at, you know, the sort of pragmatic features that you really need.
1: Kim says car buyers really like Apple CarPlay and Android Auto, and once they experience hands-free driving systems like Blue Cruise and Super Cruise, they want to keep them. With the Car Chronicles, I'm Jeff Gilbert.
0: Eastside Baptist Church invites all senior adults to come and enjoy good food, friendly faces, and a healthy dose of fun at the Senior Adult Luncheon Saturday, September 26th. 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
2: Here's your Basel 9 Humphreys County weather forecast from WELZ, the Delta's Groove. Partly cloudy skies tonight with a stray shower or thunderstorm possible. A low of 73, winds light and variable. Tomorrow, generally sunny despite a few afternoon clouds. A stray shower or thunderstorm is possible with a high of 98 and a heat index of 109. And tomorrow night, few clouds from time to time. A low of 74, winds light and variable. 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
1: 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Recent research from Thorne found that nearly half of minors surveyed said they used an app, website, or online platform before they were old enough to meet its age requirement. Most apps simply ask the user to specify their date of birth and don't do much, if anything, to verify that information. But that's starting to change, as some companies start using biometric age assurance tools, such as a selfie, sometimes requiring ID. Age restrictions are usually in place for good reasons, but if you're a parent of a child who might be misrepresenting their age, Connect Safely Education Director Carrie Gallagher suggests,
2: be honest about the risks of being on apps that are above their age category. Explain what could happen and why they want to avoid those spaces.
1: More from Carrie and on the survey at connectsafely.org/radio. With the Connect Safely Report, I'm Larry Magid.
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5: Here's your Belzona and Humphreys County weather forecast from WELZ, The Delta's Groove. Partly cloudy skies tonight with a stray shower or thunderstorm possible. A low of 73, winds light and variable. Tomorrow, generally sunny despite a few afternoon clouds. A stray shower or thunderstorm is possible with a high of 98 and a heat index of 109. And tomorrow night, few clouds from time to time. A low of 74, winds light and variable. 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
1: 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More good news, this skill is not hard to get. In fact, the AI itself can teach you at home. Just ask it to help and guide you for the basic skills you need to get hired again. 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
4: Here's your Bezel 9 Humphreys County weather forecast from WELZ, the Delta's groove. Partly cloudy skies tonight with a stray shower or thunderstorm possible. A low of 73, winds light and variable. Tomorrow, generally sunny despite a few afternoon clouds. A stray shower or thunderstorm is possible with a high of 98 and a heat index of 109. And tomorrow night, few clouds from time to time. A low of 74, winds light and variable. 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
1: I'm Larry Magid with the Connect Faithfully Report. Recent research from Thorne found that nearly half of minors surveyed said they used an app, website, or online platform before they were old enough to meet its age requirement. Most apps simply ask the user to specify their date of birth and don't do much, if anything, to verify that information. But that's starting to change, as some companies start using biometric age assurance tools, such as a selfie, sometimes requiring ID. Age restrictions are usually in place for good reasons, but if you're a parent of a child who might be misrepresenting their age, Connect Safely Education Director Carrie Gallagher suggests,
2: be honest about the risks of being on apps that are above their age category. Explain what could happen and why they want to avoid those spaces.
1: More from Carrie and on the survey at connectsafely.org/radio. With the Connect Safely Report, I'm Larry Magid.
0: The lights are on, the stands are packed, and it's time for Cowboy football. Your Humphreys County Board of Supervisors, James Bankhead, Naylon Lee, Woodrow Johnson, Delrick Henderson, and Reggie Pinkston are proud to stand behind our Humphreys County High School Cowboys this season. From the first day of school to the final touchdown, let's show the Delta what Cowboy pride is all about. Humphreys County, we ride together, we win together.
3: Here's your Basel 9 Humphreys County weather forecast from WELZ, the Delta's Groove. Partly cloudy skies tonight with a stray shower or thunderstorm possible, a low of 73, winds light and variable. Tomorrow, generally sunny despite a few afternoon clouds, a stray shower or thunderstorm is possible with a high of 98 and a heat index of 109. And tomorrow night, few clouds from time to time, a low of 74, winds light and variable. 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
1: Here's your Basel 9 Humphreys County weather forecast from WELZ, the Delta's groove. Partly cloudy skies tonight with a stray shower or thunderstorm possible. A low of 73, winds light and variable. Tomorrow, generally sunny despite a few afternoon clouds. A stray shower or thunderstorm is possible with a high of 98 and a heat index of 109. And tomorrow night, few clouds from time to time. A low of 74, winds light and variable. 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
8: Here's your Bezel 9 Humphreys County weather forecast from WELZ, the Delta's groove. Partly cloudy skies tonight with a stray shower or thunderstorm possible, a low of 73, winds light and variable. Tomorrow, generally sunny despite a few afternoon clouds, a stray shower or thunderstorm is possible with a high of 98 and a heat index of 109. And tomorrow night, few clouds from time to time, a low of 74, winds light and variable. 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

0: You're listening to WELZ, the Delta's Groove. 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
1: Here's your Basel 9 Humphreys County weather forecast from WELZ, the Delta's Groove. Partly cloudy skies tonight with a stray shower or thunderstorm possible. A low of 73, winds light and variable. Tomorrow, generally sunny despite a few afternoon clouds. A stray shower or thunderstorm is possible with a high of 98 and a heat index of 109. And tomorrow night, few clouds from time to time. A low of 74, winds light and variable. 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
3: Here's your Basel 9 Humphreys County weather forecast from WELZ, the Delta's Groove. Partly cloudy skies tonight with a stray shower or thunderstorm possible. A low of 73, winds light and variable. Tomorrow, generally sunny despite a few afternoon clouds. A stray shower or thunderstorm is possible with a high of 98 and a heat index of 109. And tomorrow night, few clouds from time to time. A low of 74, winds light and variable. 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

0: From Louise to Isola and everything in between, you're in the zone with WELZ, the Delta's groove.
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2: Here's your Basel 9 Humphreys County weather forecast from WELZ, the Delta's groove. Partly cloudy skies tonight with a stray shower or thunderstorm possible, a low of 73, winds light and variable. Tomorrow, generally sunny despite a few afternoon clouds, a stray shower or thunderstorm is possible with a high of 98 and a heat index of 109. And tomorrow night, few clouds from time to time, a low of 74, winds light and variable. 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

0: from Jaketown to Louise and all that's in between. 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In Belzona, we know your name and your story. 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

0: 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That's why we're on all over town. Does your business have us on? Let us know. The lights are on, the stands are packed, and it's time for Cowboy Football. Your Humphreys County Board of Supervisors, James Bankhead, Naylon Lee, Woodrow Johnson, Delrick Henderson, and Reggie Pinkston are proud to stand behind our Humphreys County High School Cowboys this season. From the first day of school to the final touchdown, let's show the Delta what Cowboy Pride is all about. Humphreys County, we ride together, we win together.
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Your Humphreys County Board of Supervisors, James Bankhead, Naylon Lee, Woodrow Johnson, Delrick Henderson, and Reggie Pinkston are proud to cheer on the Humphreys Academy Rebels this season. Whether it's under the lights or in the classroom, our students show what hard work and heart can do. 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

If you like it, then we love it, and we play it right here on WELZ, the Delta's Groove. The lights are on, the stands are packed, and it's time for Cowboy football. Your Humphreys County Board of Supervisors, James Bankhead, Naylon Lee, Woodrow Johnson, Delrick Henderson, and Reggie Pinkston are proud to stand behind our Humphreys County High School Cowboys this season. 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Humphreys County, we ride together, we win together. 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

0: Isola, and everything in between. You're in the zone with WELZ, the Delta's Groove. 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

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Good morning, everyone. It is 6:12 on this Saturday morning, the weekend. And this is the theme we start each Saturday morning with. Turn it over to the Lord. He'll work it out. Turn it over to us right here on WELZ, and we'll help you to work it out in a beautiful Saturday morning. I am Sherry Williams, getting ready to get cranked up in here. Keep it locked in with us. Good morning.

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Good morning! It's the weekend, and I'm going to be kind of quiet so you can continue to get your R&R. I know. You made it through Monday, Tuesday, Wednesday, Thursday, and Friday. It's Saturday morning. So get ready for all the wonderful things that God is about to embrace in your life to pour out on you. Yeah, he's going to do it. Wait for it. Wait for it. Ask for it. Ask for it. He will give it to you. You're a witness. I am certainly a witness. We all are witnesses to the greatness of God. And I hope know that just lift your hands up. Lift them to Christ Jesus. Look up. Because the blessings are coming your way. We're not going to label them as this, that, or the other. Just watch for it, watch for it, watch for it, and wait for it. You'll decide the blessings that come your way on this Saturday morning at 6:31, September 5th, 2026. We're going to get started. We're going to start with the weather first of all. Typical day again. Just gonna be hot again. Yeah. The temperature outside right now, 74 degrees. Mainly sunny to start. Then a few afternoon clouds. A stray shower or thunderstorm is possible for today. Winds will be east, 5 to 10 miles per hour, with a high today of 99 degrees. So if it's that close, we'll probably hit the triple digits again. But it's September and it's going to be a change. Hold on, a change is coming, a change is coming. But you must bear your crosses. You cannot handle the burdens alone. Jesus will help you. So just give them to Jesus and say, Lord, it's hot. Keep me safe and cool. Some songs say, keep me safe and warm. Well, Jesus, keep us safe and cool on these continual hot summer days. Low tonight of 74 degrees is going to be a strong stray shower or thunderstorm possible. You know, we kind of be threatening to get it. You can hear the thunder, the clouds. Just don't get it. So maybe, possibly, it will come today. It's going to be some clouds this evening. Winds will be light and variable with the humidity at 85%. I can feel it walking through it right now. You know, when you're outside, you don't feel that humidity. Oh, you walk outside, you can just feel it attacking your body. Like, yeah, you were cool now. Now I'm going to make you sweat. Yeah. And they will. I mean, when you open the door, step in your house, cool. Step outside the door, humidity. For the most part. On tomorrow, high of, and it will get in the triple digits, 100 degrees for a high on Sunday. Well, it continues through the week as well. Monday, high of 99. Tuesday, high of 97. Wednesday, 95. Thursday, 96. Friday, 94. Well, we've got to survive the summers to get to the fall. So it's a process. Yeah. Can't just step in and say, okay, Lord, it's hot. Give us fall. Because you would have missed some days. I read that a couple of weeks ago. And it said, we often pray, Lord, I sure be glad when Friday come. Well, look at it this way. Look at the days that you would have missed. Had you wished for Friday on Monday,
you would have missed Tuesday, Wednesday, Thursday, and Friday. God, only God, Christ knows, and you know as well, what you may have received in those days. Be mindful of what you ask for, because God is methodic. He's going to keep it just like he said he would. Hey, Billy, I always think about Billy Foreman. Billy Foreman always says, God is still in charge. He calls. The first thing he's going to say, God is still in charge. And he is. So you can't say, oh, I'll be glad when Friday comes. Well, what about Wednesday? What about Thursday? Might get that critique of wonderfulness. And it's not always about money. Yeah. So careful when you say, I'll be glad when the weekend comes. Well, you would have missed 5 days. That's an example right there. You would have missed 5 days to get to two. Think about it. All right, we're going to get started with the announcements and the birthdays, starting with the birthdays first. I always think about Mr. Myers every Saturday morning. I did not do the anniversaries and birthdays at 6:30. Well, he was a very avid listener. I was taking the shortcut around and I wouldn't do it on Saturdays. He called me one day and he said, Miss Williams, I didn't hear the birthdays and anniversaries. I said, well, Miss Myers, we don't do the birthdays and anniversaries on weekend. Well, why? I said, well, we just don't. We took you through Saturday and Sunday on Friday. Well, he made it quite clear. He said, well, I might not have heard it, and I'm here now. I want to hear the birthdays on Saturday morning. So from that point on, I started doing this Saturday and Sunday. We stopped doing them on Fridays, Saturdays and Sundays on Fridays. There are people who actually listen and know the books. Hey, Miss Bobby, she knows them. And she's got her book. I love Miss Bobby. I can just see her now checking the list, checking it twice. Want to know if we done the right thing right. I love Miss Bobby. She keeps us. Hey, I look at the dates twice because I know she's going to be a checking. Not really checking, but listening. Good morning, Miss Bobby Franklin. We're going to get started with the birthdays. Happy birthday today. Started with John Wade in memory. Mary Rose Smith. Happy birthday, Booker and Ernestine Richer. That's in memory. Okay, I couldn't read that. Denisha Brunson, Latusha Hooker, Saul Nuttall Westgate. Happy birthday, Mr. Saul. Happy birthday, Earlene Chapman. Oscar Anderson Jr. in memory. Shirley Ann Newkirk Taylor. Sherry Brunson. Margaret Lee. Hey, Miss Margaret, I hope she's having a great day. She's MIA for a while, y'all. We haven't heard her from, I know it's been well over a month or two. I think she's going through some medical issues. And hey, once she starts, though, she'll be here. Happy birthday, Miss Margaret Lee. Happy birthday, Donnie Harris. Nelson Baez. Destiny Davis. Angel Rock. Cornelia Stiff. Brenda Joanne Johnson, Ashira Williams, Chelsea Johnson, Ernestine Dorsey, and Jason Hall. These are the birthdays we have for September 5th. Happy birthday to you if you're celebrating your birthday. And you get to celebrate it on a weekend. Yeah. Don't have to go to work and like, dang, I sure wish I had my birthday off. Well, again, I started the program earlier. Don't wish for that because you'll miss your gifts. If you wish, oh, I want to start my birthday. Well, look what happened during the course of the day. You might have got that big $1,000 bill or something, $100 bill or a check for $10,000. Just be careful what you ask for.
Be patient, live day by day. Okay, I played that song earlier. All right, we're going to start with the announcement. There's a burn notice ordinance in the county, the entire county, not just the city, not just the outer areas, everywhere. A burn notice. It is unlawful for any person to start or maintain or cause to be started or maintain any open fire or any fire in an open can, barrel, or other open containers for the purpose of burning or consuming refuse or garbage, except as provided in the Fire Prevention Code of the city as permitted under local and state air pollution control regulations. Burning of refuse or garbage is not permitted on any street within the city or on public or private property. Again, it's not permitted on public or even your own private property. I know a lot of people will probably say, well, this is my property. You cannot burn. They have a law in in check right now. No burning of any sort. So think about that, okay? We don't want, because you can't hide it. When you burn something, there's smoke. So you can't say, well, I'm going to do it and no one will know. Yes, they will. First of all, we'll smell it. Two, we'll see it. And three, you'll be putting us each in your surrounding areas. You'll be putting us in danger. Everything is extremely dry. So you, even though you may try to control it, the ordinances say no. Okay. Byers Funeral Home announced the funeral services for the late Jacarian Price. I say this wrong every time. Jacarian Price. I'm going to get it right. A resident of Isola will take place on today, Saturday, September 5th, at 1 p.m. The body will lie in state from 12 to 1, Humphreys County High School Gymnasium, 700 Corn Street, Belzona. The burial will be at New Rising Star Church of Isola, where Elder Elijah Walker will be officiating. The survivors include his father, James Young, mother, Shantisha Price, four brothers, Cameron Young, Jacobin Price, August Harris, M.C. Robinson, Amaya Harris, Jakiria Hudson, Shandaya Robinson, Akila Bias, and a host of other relatives and friends. This is the funeral services for the late young man, 16 years old, who was killed in gun violence. Let's continue to lift this family and our neighborhoods up in prayer as we get through these such unnecessary violent times. And keep praying that some doors will open for those who own guns and have guns as well. Start right now of assessing your responsibility in some of these things. Even though you may not have killed anyone or shot anyone, just the mere fact that there's guns in the home, you have the potential to be a danger to someone. So be mindful of the guns. Lock them up. I mean, there's laws that say you must put these guns up. And for our young people, you don't know what you're doing. I'm just going to say it. This is no game. When you shoot a rifle or gun or six shooter or whatever it is, you can't say, and take it back. You don't, you're clueless of what you're doing. You think you're doing something, but you're not. You think that you're resolving a problem, but you're creating an even bigger one. Be mindful of these guns. Please put the guns, Miss Edna says, please put the guns down. Problem, but you're creating an even bigger one.
Be mindful of these guns. Please put the guys, Miss Anderson.

and are going to be featuring Trinity House of Prayer, All Nation House of Prayer, Christians Standing Up for Jesus, Empowering Temple, McLean Chapel, Word of Life Christian Fellowship, and where Pastor Elijah Walker is the pastor of the church. You are cordially invited to the Sunday morning prayer breakfast taking place at Upper Room Fellowship Ministry. And you can RSVP Minister Foster at 470-902-0498. They're calling all bishops, pastors, ministers, laymen, gospel people, politicians, as well as all the concerned members of the community. It's going to take place at Upper Room Fellowship Ministries, where Dr. Clara Reed is the pastor and founder of the church. This starts at 7 o'clock. And that's in 15 minutes, 7 till 8 this morning. The members of New Rising Star Missionary Baptist Church invite you to come and help celebrate their 100-year church anniversary along with their regular service. Sunday, September 6, 11:30, 2252 Beasley Bayou Road, Isola. 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This is from Pastor Ricky Spell and the New Rising Star Church family. Women's Day program, September 6th. 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And the guest speaker will be Prophetess Brenda Martin of Redeemed Church of God in Christ, where Apostle Peggy Matthews is the pastor. Evangelist Glenn Nestor Alexander is the chairperson. Helping Hands Food Pantry recertification for 2027 will take place September 9th and 10th. 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St. James Missionary Baptist Church, Highway 49 South, Indianola, where Pastor Louis Cedric Reed is the pastor of the church, invite you to their annual Men and Women's Day program, where Pastor Lisa Day Reed of the Walls Lake Church family will be the special speaker. The theme is Laborers in Christ, United in Purpose, Empowered for Service, starting September 20th, 11 a.m., and the colors are black and yellow. Thank you for your continued prayers. And this is from Sister Leola Brown. She's the program chairman. Sister Ann Clay is the co-chairman. Pastor Cedric Reed is the pastor of the church. You are cordially invited to Zion Rock Church annual Usher's Day program on Sunday, September 20th, time 3 p.m., where Pastor Philip McGee is the pastor. Reverend Joseph Lee is the guest speaker. This is from Miss Kate Griffin, the president of the Choir Association. You're welcome to their new, brand new pastor. Reverend Olivia Booker of Evans Chapel will be the new pastor of the church. Evans Chapel United Methodist Church, located on Central Street. Everyone is invited, all pastors, preachers, ministers, evangelists, community leaders, and the community. Please come out and share with us and meet our brand new pastor. And the program starts at 3 o'clock. Celebrating our 125th church anniversary, Weeping Mary Baptist Church, 115 First Street, Sunday, September 20th, starting at 2 p.m., with the guest speaker, Reverend Heron Wilson, Pastor Maurice Allen, the pastor of the church. President Hill invites you to their annual Women's Day program, where Evangelist Carolyn Jefferson will be the guest speaker. She's from Nebo Missionary Baptist Church. The program will take place September 27th,
That's on

0: Sunday at 11 a.m., where Jacqueline Jackson is the chairperson. Reverend Willie Smith is the program, is the head of the church. New Pilgrim Rest Missionary Baptist Church, 117 South Etna Street, cordially invite you to their musician's appreciation honoring Miss Evangelist Bobby Miller, September 27, 11 a.m., along with their regular service, where the speaker will be the pastor of the church, Pastor Ellen Henderson. Hope to see you there. And the Cowboys played. They played South Delta on last night. I did not get the scores. I'm sorry. Our equipment was down here this morning, yesterday, so we did not get a chance to get to see. Well, me personally, I sit here and watch from beginning to end. There was equipment problems. We had no one to take them there. We didn't have an announcer, so you can't air it if the equipment isn't there. We were ready to take it. We were just our very own announcer, Mr. Marvin Jones, is still in recovery. And so we're working on that problem so that you can get the game. I can sit here and watch it as well. So that when I get here early Saturday morning, go Cowboys if they won or if they won or if they won. I'm not going to say they lost. I'll announce if they won, when they won, how they won. How about that? So thankful, be mindful, and keep us lifted up in prayer. You know, when your staff members get kind of, I mean, it's of no problem of our own. Now we have to get someone to replace some of the things that we do. And it's a traveling situation as well. So you just can't pick someone and say, okay, would you come with me? There's a traveling situation. So hopefully by Friday, which they will be playing Gentry at Gentry. So Mr. Steve Donovan, he's probably working on getting an announcer for the game right now so that we can get the game to you. And we apologize for the inconvenience. Got several calls last night. I was here. But we just couldn't get anyone to fill in for him. So, next spot, we'll be trying to get it together so that you can sit in front of your nice, quiet, cool, safe homes and you can watch the game along with me. How about that? All right, that's all the announcements we have. We're going to, the rest of them, we do them every day. So we'll start them on Monday at 6 a.m. But in the meantime, get your Saturday on. Happy birthday, happy anniversary, whatever program is going on. And again, we send out much prayers and condolences to the young man who was killed unnecessarily through gun violence. There's going to be a laying of rest for him today, 16. Let's keep that whole family and our community and this world lifted up. It's not just happening here, it's everywhere. Please let us continue to give God the praise and let's get busy on trying to get something done. Prayer works, you can pray, but there's work required as well. So let's pray that we won't have to keep announcing teenagers' funeral services on Saturday. It hurts. And again, our heartfelt condolences to Mrs. Haynes. Such a beautiful spirit in this community. Such a beautiful teacher, a beautiful wife, mother, church member. Everything she touched, she just put her special anointing on it. She was some kind of encouraging. I never heard her speak an unkind word about anything. We drove her crazy in the classroom. But as a result, we respected her because she loved us and made sure that we were happy and smiling. So we didn't give her too hard of a time because we loved her. And some teachers, you just drive nuts because you don't like them. Well, you have to like everybody, but you know, y'all know how it is. She was one of the most beautiful, touching, wonderful people in this community. It really saddened me that she, when I heard that the Haynes are a very special couple. Matter of fact, they were honored at the NAACP Awards about 2 or 3 weeks ago, and they were there. They kept going. They were all over the place all the time until their health started to deteriorate. So they couldn't move around as much. Now they had to have help to get around. But in spirit and in truth, Mrs. Haynes, you are loved and you will be missed by so many. This entire community all over the world, everybody loved Miss Janie Haynes. And the services are pending. We'll get them out to you as soon as possible. Okay, Mr. Haynes. I think they've been together, 67 years. 67 years. His beautiful wife has now departed. So, Mr. Haynes, we love you and know that we are all right here still with you because we love you more. All right? It is 6:57 on this Saturday morning. Good morning, everyone.
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0: By the way, we're sending out much prayer and condolences to the Hart and Washington family. We lost my friend, this beautiful community friend, the taxi driver, the Uber driver, the smile driver, Miss Dorothy Washington. We lost her this past week too. Some of my most favorite people, those two, Mrs. Haynes, Miss Dot. Oh, Miss Dot, she would just smile. I'll never forget her. And when you start talking, she just smiled. How you doing? She never complained. She always was somewhere doing something for someone. I will miss her. This community will miss her. Lorraine will miss her. She took Lorraine everywhere. That was the spirit she had. She will be missed as well. So, Mr. Tommy, know that we are going through right along with you because we loved her too. Okay? And this is the Mississippi Mass. Next up, I'm still here.
2: Anybody in here been through some storms? If you've been through some storms, raise two hands. Well, I see some folks didn't raise their hands. I want to tell you, your storm is on the way. Do I have a witness here? All of us have to go through. Do I have a witness? In fact, the Bible said many are the afflictions of the righteous, but God delivers them out of them all. In fact, I want to tell you tonight, you have to go through in order to get out. Do I have a witness here? Anybody here, if you've been through and God brought you out, I want you to tell two people, say, neighbor, I've been through, but I'm still here. Tell somebody else.

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Come on, tell them, I got the victory.

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Folks are going to need us. But Doss know where her help come from. Can Doss call on Jesus for a few minutes? Y'all want Doss to call on Jesus? This is my baby. We call her Heavy D. Can Heavy D call on Jesus for a few minutes?

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1: 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Good morning, everyone. It is 7:24 on this Saturday morning. And we welcome your calls at 662-247-1744. You may have missed someone's birthday or anniversary or whatever may be going on in your world. Well, you can do it today, tomorrow. Just give us a call. Just call us. We'll let you. Sometimes we forget. Sometimes we don't have time. Sometimes we don't hear about anyone's birthday or anniversary until maybe a day or so later. Well, we got you covered here on WELZ. I'm going to play this song. It's an old school song. And that's why I wish that the young people would send us songs that relate to them. They can relate to a bit more than we can. I don't know a whole lot about the younger generation gospel songs or any songs for that matter, but you do. So students, young people, young adults, if you have a particular song that we don't play and you want to hear it, we'll put it into a rotation. Yeah, we'll play it for you. Because we play what is on our computers and on our playlists and all that. So we're hoping that you get something from the song. But you have a song as well. Not just the young people, all of you, each of you. If you have a particular song that you want played, give us a call at 662-247-1744. And y'all know I kind of jazz things up a bit on Saturdays. I mean, there's all types of music, and each song that we play has a particular message. There's going to be a funeral services for one of our students here in Humphreys County, 16 years old. Whether it was his fault or not, someone else's fault or not, it's called Runaway Child Running Wild. Now, he may not have been a runaway child, but whoever committed this crime, they were out of control. I mean, there's two sides to these stories, the victim and the victor. The one who committed the crime, they're in trouble. And the person who was killed, they're dead. So there's two sides to these stories, and I pray for both sides because your life is never going to be ever the same. And the person who was the victim will never see his family again. So let's look at both sides of the story, okay? We're going to play this song. And for our older listeners, I know the younger people, they're probably still asleep. Oh, yeah, I know you are. But we're going to play this song. It's an old school song. It's by the Temptations, Runaway Child, Running Wild.

This song is by The Temptations. Run away, child, running wild. Children, stay in your place. Stay a child while you can. And I'm listening. I'm sure your parents, your grandparents, your ministers, your teachers have. Because one day, when you get in trouble, who you gonna call? Is your mother, or a brother, or a sister, or somebody? But it's gonna be too late. There's no need of calling mom now, because the state has popped. You belong to the state. You have committed a crime. Don't do the crime if you can't do the time. You wanna be tough and you wanna be bad? Bad has consequences. Good has consequences. You choose which one you want to pay. Okay.

0: And that song tells the story. Go back home where you belong. You're safe. And the presence of people
1: Star
0: that
1: Wars
0: love
1: The Mandalorian and Grogu is taking over Disney Plus.
2: I love this kid.
3: We got many choices.
1: There certainly are, with so many adventures to explore across the galaxy.
0: You know, let's just try it. If I was you, if you start a conversation with, if I was you, run.
1: Don't miss Star Wars The Mandalorian and Grogu and more adventures you'll love now on Disney
0: Plus. Honestly, if you have friends and they're telling you, if I was you, I'd do this. Well, let them do it, not you. And matter of fact, neither of you should be doing it. Start surrounding yourself with people who will tell you the honest truth. Don't do this. Don't do that. There's do's and there's don'ts. Don't let anyone start a conversation with you saying, man, if I was you.
4: Really?
0: Run away from me. You ain't me, and I don't want you around me. Say goodbye, okay? All right, it is 7:39 on this Saturday morning. Boy, I thought that's an old school song. Boy, I haven't heard that song in some time. I heard it. Matter of fact, I heard it on WELZ. Miss Emily Donovan played it. I'm like, wow, that tells, music tells a story. Listen to the words. All singers, all praisers, you know why they get so involved in the song? Because the music tells their story. Why they dance and praise God? Because the music tells their story. You know how when you were younger and you heard certain song, oh, that's my song, and you run up on the dance floor? Well, run up on Jesus' dance floor sometime. Watch how things work. Okay. All right, we're going to get started. Some people are probably not going to like that, but it happens. I'm a witness. That music is right, and it's telling my story. You got to, when the Lord get ready, you got to move. You're going to have to move, okay? We're going to get started with the birthdays and anniversaries and all the things that are going on. And again, the entire program goes out to the family of Miss Dot Washington. Well, we lost her on Tuesday or Wednesday, I believe. Tuesday. The family of Mr. Lonnie Haynes and the Haynes family. What a jewel we lost in this community. And the young man who will be funeralized today, Mr. Price, 16. Our prayers and condolences go out to each family, for they are all grieving in different ways. Let's be supportive and prayerful. Sometimes it's just best just not to say anything, just listen to them. If they want to cry, let them cry. If they want to smile or talk about it, let them. Grief is real for each of us. As beautiful as Miss Haynes was, we're grieving for her because we loved her. As beautiful as Miss Dot was, we're grieving for her. So we just want to listen. Our hearts are heavy as well. As wonderful and a young man as Mr. Price was, his family, his classmates, their motto for the meeting was, they want to live. I'm sure if he could say it, he could say, I want to live. Let's be mindful of all that. Listen and tell people the truth. Young people, it hurts. You get mad. Okay, so what? You get mad? What they say? It used to be a saying. And I'm going to say it, you know, scratch your behind and get glad. Oh, boy, my mom, they would tell me, like, who cares if you're mad? Rather be mad than dead, okay? So let's be mindful of all these sayings. And they'll tell you the truth. Go to a minister. And if you don't want to talk to your family members, there's some people in this community will sit you down, listen to you, maybe buy you a cold pop or a bag of chips or something and have a serious conversation. And you can get it all out. I know. We know. We all know. Been there. What they're going through, we've been there. Listen. And as community leaders and family members, please listen. They have issues as well. We're going to take a look at the weather. Well, we'll do the weather after we do around the town. Okay? We welcome your calls at 662-247-1744. There is a no burning notice in effect, a no burning ordinance in the entire county. Not just the city, not just in the county, not just for farmers, not just for everyone. You are not to burn anything at this time. Everything is dry. That's why we're having so many wildfires and everything now. Everything is extremely dry, and most of it, for the most part, is dry and dead. So it's a ingredients for disaster. No burning of any sort. The ordinance has been put in place for Humphreys County. Byers Funeral Home announces a funeral services for the late Jacameron Price of Isola will take place on today, Saturday, September 5th, 2026 at 1 p.m. Public visitation was on yesterday, and the services will take place at the Humphreys County High School Gymnasium. There's so much information here, we have to read it. Humphreys County High School Gymnasium is where the services will take place, and it will start at 1 p.m. Burial will be at New Rising Star Church of Isola, where Elder Elijah Walker will be officiating. The survivors include his father, James Young, mother, Shantesha Price, four brothers, Jamarian Young, Jacobin Price, August Harris, M.C. Robinson, Amelia Harris, Jakiria Hudson, Shandaya Robinson, Akila Bias, and a host of other relatives and friends. Christian Fellowship Church of God in Christ Choir presents pre-pastoral praise and worship services starting September 5th. That's today, starting today at 5 p.m. And they're going to be featuring Trinity House of Prayer, All Nation House of Prayer, Christian Standing Up for Jesus, Empowering Temple, McLean Chapel, Word of Life, Christian Fellowship. And it's all taking place at Christian Fellowship Church of God in Christ, where Pastor Elijah Walker is the pastor of the church. You're cordially invited to Sunday morning prayer on Christ, where Pastor Elijah Walker is the pastor of the church. You're cordially invited to

better than one. You know, they say two heads are better than one. Well, a whole bunch of heads are better than one. Put them all together, maybe we can figure out how to save our community more so, how to keep our parents from, these parents from grieving at the loss of their children, how even how the school system can help be more proficient in taking care of the children. They're doing, they're trained as well. Let's help outside of the authorities, outside of the school system. They already have their hands full. Let's help to assist this community with our children. I know Pastor Reed used to say, and she, Pastor Reed is real bold. I'll drive up to them and say, hey, how y'all doing? And I just want to talk, and her word is, she's scared. We have to reach our people where they are. And she's, I remember her saying this some years ago. She did drive up there and start talking to them. They know her. May not want to see, oh, Lord, here come Pastor Reed. You, as an adult, as a parent, oh, Lord, here come John, mama, y'all. Now, come in, let me talk to you. There's some people, there has to be some fear in someone, in these, some of these young people's spirit. And when, no, if we saw somebody, if we, I saw Patricia Bryder's mama coming, you can bet I'm going to be still and I'm going to say, yes, ma'am, no, ma'am, and I'm going to stand right there and listen. Why? Because that's the way we were brought up. It has not changed. It is working. So, if you see someone, you never know what's going on in their spirit. Let's help. Don't pile all this stuff on the school. They already have enough. Let's do our part. We all have a part to play. So let's get with it. They're going to have that breakfast tomorrow. Bring some information that maybe you can do and bring someone along with you in case they might want to jump on you or something. You'll have some backup. You have some backup. You have some help. You know, some of these kids are fight, you know, but, you know, hey, it's worth fighting for. Life is worth fighting for. Okay. Again, that's where you're going to kill me. It's going to take place at Upper Room Fellowship Ministry, sponsored by Minister Foster, where Dr. Clara Reed is the pastor and founder of the church. And you can, an RSVP, Minister Foster, at 470-902-0498. I'm just keeping it real, y'all. It's time out for being cordial and formal. We got to reach these kids low down and dirty where they are. They reached us the same way. We were uncontrollable to them. So they put a rein on it, told everybody, called on. Girl, you know, Sister Sally's son was, I seen him so and so. Oh, I seen Miss Joanne's, not, we're just saying name. Miss Carlson, I seen a boy crawling through the window. Yeah, they'll tell it. And you wouldn't do that anymore. Because you knew somebody was watching. Keep your eyes on the prize. Oh, Lord. Oh, Lord. That's the song. Okay. So again, music tells a story. The members of New Rising Star Missionary Baptist Church invite you to come and help us celebrate their 100-year church anniversary along with their regular service. Taking place tomorrow, Sunday, September 6, 2026, 11:30, 2252 Beasley Bayou Road, Isola, where all are welcome. Blessings to you. And this is from Pastor Ricky Spell. Women's Day program, September 6, time 3 p.m., where the theme is Women, Children, Prepared, and Positioned, taking place at Latter Rain Worship Service, 1010 Bankhead Drive, where the guest speaker for tomorrow will be a prophetess Brenda Martin of Redeemed Church of God in Christ. Helping Hands Food Pantry recertification for 2027, September 9th and 10th. St. James Missionary Baptist Church invite you to their annual Men and Women's Day program, where Pastor Lisa Reed Day will be the guest speaker for this occasion.

0: the theme is Laborers in Christ, United in Purpose, where Sister Leola Brown is the program chairman. Sister Ann Clay is the co-chairman. Sunday, Built Different. We lead, we serve, we inspire. You're invited, all youth and families throughout our community, come be a part of something bigger. 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Also, volunteers make it happen. 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It's going to take place at 11 a.m. at New Hope MB Church on Jody Thurman Street. You are cordially invited to Zion Rock's annual Ushers Day program, Sunday, September 20th, time 3 p.m., where Reverend Philip McGee Sr. is a pastor of the church. Reverend Joseph Lee will be the guest speaker. Welcome program for their new pastor, Reverend Olivia Booker. Taking place, Evans Chapel United Methodist Church. Everyone is invited. Our pastors, preachers, ministers, evangelists, community leaders, and the community. Please come out and share with us and meet our new pastor as we welcome her to Evans Chapel and the community. Sunday, September 20th, 3 p.m. Celebrating 125th years of service, church service, Weeping Mary Missionary Baptist Church, 115 First Street, Isola, will take place Sunday, September 20th, 2 p.m. Where the theme is Building Bridges, Inspiring Lives. The guest speaker will be Reverend Heron Wilson, Pastor Maurice Allen, is the pastor of the church. Pleasant Hill Missionary Baptist Church, annual Women's Day program, Christian Women Journeying Toward God's Expectation, taking place Sunday, September 27th, 11 a.m. Jacqueline Jackson is the chairperson. Reverend Willie Smith is the pastor of the church. And the rest of these programs, we're going to announce. We announce them each morning and around the town during the week. We're just going to get you through this week and the immediate time. So be mindful of the announcements. We're going to open the lines up. Well, they're already open for, not just for your birthdays. You have something positive, something you can just put it in the atmosphere that if someone, oftentimes what you hear, you can learn from it. That's like a teacher. A teacher is pouring out information to you. It is left up to you whether you absorb it and use it. So oftentimes people have different ideas than you, different ideas than your pastor, different ideas besides your neighbor, different ideas besides just your friends. Start listening to other people and you can get the information that you need. But you have to listen. Young people especially, you don't know anything. You know 12 years. Oh my God, you have just begun to live life. Please listen to someone and let them guide you in the right direction. The word says, if my people are called by my name, will humble themselves and pray, turn from their wicked ways. And another scripture reading that's so sufficient right now, let Christ direct your path. God is speaking through that. Listen, okay?
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0: All right, it is now time for the birthdays on this September 5th, starting with Johnny Wade in memory. Oh, by the way, we welcome your calls at 662-247-1744. Johnny Wade in memory, happy birthday from Norman's Zira, Olivia, Willie, and Cynthia. Mary Rose Smith, happy birthday to you from Wendy, Jerry, Jamitra, Melissa, Shanetta, aunts, uncles, and cousins. WELZ, good morning.
2: Good morning. How you doing?
0: I'm great, Miss Edna. How are you?
2: I'm fine. I was calling to say happy birthday to Miss Mark Lee and who all that's having a birthday anniversary. I'm from Edna and the Chapman family. And you and your family be blessed on this day. Everybody be safe out there. I love you all. Who all lost a loved one, my prayer and my love go out to them. And especially Miss Haynes. Oh, she just was a sweet, wonderful lady. Had a good heart. And I'm going to miss her.
0: Yeah, me too.
2: Yeah, I'm going to miss her.
0: Yeah.
2: Her husband and wife, they was two of a kind.
0: Yes, they were.
2: Lovely.
0: Yes.
2: Both of them were so lovely and kind.
0: Yes, right.
2: And I'm
0: going to
2: miss her. And everybody just be safe out there. Have a blessed weekend. And reach out and touch somebody, help somebody. Put the guns down, y'all, young people. Put them down now. Enough is enough.
0: Mm-hmm.
2: I love you, Miss Shirley. You take care. You have a blessed weekend also.
0: I will. Thank you, Miss
2: Edna. Okay, thank you, baby.
0: All
2: bye-bye.
0: Right, bye-bye. Happy birthday to... happy wedding anniversary, Booker T. and Ernestine Richardson. Okay, here we go. Wedding anniversary for Booker T. and Ernestine Richardson from the Hooper, Parker, Patterson, and Richardson and Buxton family. Denisha Brunson from Gwen, Janice, Carrie Lee, Kenya, and Elma. Happy birthday to LaTusha Hooker from Linda, Sister, Shonda, and Yo-Yo. Happy birthday to you. WELZ, good morning.
3: Good morning, Miss Shira. How you doing?
0: Hey, Miss Burnside, how are you?
3: Oh, I'm blessed. I'm calling Woods. Everybody, a happy birthday. And my sorry go out to Miss Hain. You know, we going to miss Miss Hain, but it's going to be all right.
0: Yes.
3: But would you play bells on it for me?
0: Play bells. Okay, I will. I will. All right, Miss Ford. I mean, Miss Burnside. I got Miss Ford on my mind. Miss Burnside, and you doing okay? Too? You staying cool?
3: Yes, I'm back in Wisconsin right now, and I got this cold.
0: Oh, my. Oh,
3: yeah. My. I'm going to the store and buy me something to break it up.
0: Oh, okay, well, I hope you feel better. Is it cooler up there than it is here?
3: Well, yeah.
0: But it's hot there, too?
3: For the whole week. But it's rained and it's like it get hot and stuff.
0: So it's hot up there too.
3: Yes, it is.
0: Oh Lord, have mercy. So what the song say? You can't run, you can't hide. It's gonna be hell to pay if we don't get right, ain't it?
3: You said a mouthful then, and then I gotta say something else. When we were coming up, we had all the old people tell us what's
0: not
3: right and. Oh, we had some nose and one would tell on you.
0: Yeah, they'll tell it. But but guess what, Miss Burnside? We still here.
3: Yeah, we still here and with God help.
0: We thought they were being rude to us. They were actually saving our lives.
3: Say it again. And I hope our young people just pay attention to what they say.
0: That's right.
3: To them.
0: Mm-hmm.
3: Because we had it. We had grandmama that we didn't know nothing about it. We had great-great-grandmama. We'd spank your butt and then tell your mama.
0: Tell her and dare you to say something. Okay.
3: There you go.
0: All right, Miss. Oh, Miss Burnside, we can go on and on about that staying in line with what's supposed to be. Ain't that right?
3: Oh, yeah. Oh, yeah. You know what? I thank all of them.
0: Hey, woo! Say it one more time, Miss Burnside. Thank you.
3: I thank every last one of them. Thank you. Miss Reed, Miss Reed, Miss Allen, Daddy, and Mama, you stay on Third Street. Mm-hmm. We had it, and they got it too, but they got to listen to what they say.
0: Listen to what they telling you. That's right.
3: Yeah, because pay attention.
0: Pay attention. That's right. If you want to live, pay attention. All
3: there
0: right, Miss Burnside, you have a wonderful day and stay cool in Wisconsin, okay?
3: Oh, yeah.
0: All right. Bye-bye.
3: Bye-bye.
0: That's a word from Miss Burnside. It was... Yeah, they nosy, but I'd rather be nosy and alive than don't give a darn and be dead. Nobody will even know if you gave a darn. Okay, so I'm sorry, y'all. WLC, good morning.
4: Good morning. That's a word. That's a word.
0: That's
4: a word.
0: Mm-hmm.
4: Yes.
0: Good morning.
4: First of all, I would like to... I'm fine, baby. I'm fine.
0: Good.
4: First of all, I'd like to extend my sincere condolences to the Haynes family.
0: Oh.
4: Wow, such a beautiful lady.
0: Mm-hmm.
4: I remember taking PE under her, and she was one of the things I can remember that she taught us about was how to properly chew your food.
0: Mm-hmm.
4: So you know, I must not have listened to her because. I got fat. But she could sit there and eat a sandwich, and it was so cute.
0: Mm-hmm.
4: She could be eating when you go in, and you got your plate, and you gobbled it down, and mm-hmm. she's still chewing on that sandwich.
0: And that's how she stays so beautiful.
4: Exactly. Mm-hmm. Exactly. But I couldn't do it. I had to hurry up and gobble it down. I really did. Okay. And I'd like to wish my handsome nephew, Donnie Harris Jr., a happy birthday on today from his Aunt Putin, his mom Joyce Harris, and the rest of his family.
0: Okay. All right. Well, I thank you, Miss Putin, for it.
4: All right. Mm-hmm. And, could you play Jesus Will for me?
0: All right.
4: Like the dew in the morning.
0: Everybody loves that song.
4: Gently rest upon my heart.
0: There you go, girl. You got to sing that song. Are you singing that song at church now?
4: No, I haven't. Just love it. It just sticks in my head.
0: Oh, all right. It's a beautiful song.
4: And it is.
0: And you know what? We were talking about listening and the word. Dew falls in the morning. Let it rest upon your heart.
4: You know what? That's the look, when that dew is on, that means all that dirt, it just drips on off.
0: It drips on off.
4: And you just start anew.
0: And start anew. Get ready for the day, Bob, with fresh
4: anointing. That's
0: anointed.
4: How we should think of it.
0: All right. Girl, a Sunday school teacher and my big mouth boy, that's what my theme, we were talking about this morning. It takes, you know, they said one head is better than two. Well, 100 heads is better than one.
4: One. Exactly.
0: You give your experiences. I'll give mine. The preachers will give theirs. The authorities will give. Put it together and it all makes one.
4: That's what you, because in order to make something happen, you got to crack that egg to get something out of it.
0: Girl,
4: you can't leave it whole. I don't care if you boil it, whatever you're going to do with it. You still got to crack that egg to get something out of it.
0: There you go.
4: You have a blessed day.
0: Thank you, Miss Puddin. Boy, there's lessons learned in everything. She related to an egg. Young people, there's all types of ways. You don't have to be churchy to get involved and get yourself together. Somebody will talk to you on your level, huh? How about that? WELZ, good morning.
5: Miss Cheryl, I left the taxi cab.
0: Miss Dodd Washington. Oh, yeah, she was such a sweetheart.
5: She used to see me walk and say, Edna, you need a ride?
0: Uh-huh.
5: I said, I ain't got no money. Come on here.
0: Look, and that's who she was.
5: I know, we'll forget that.
0: She was like that.
5: Yes, she was. She had a good heart.
0: Well, yes, she
5: helped a lot of people.
0: Uh-huh.
5: So she going to be missing. My prayer, my love go out to the whole family.
0: That's right.
5: From Edna and the Chapman family.
0: Well, thank
5: you. Okay, baby. Thank you.
0: All right. There Bye-bye. You go. Miss Dot, she touched many a life. She helped me. My car broke down. We were across the bridge at the time. And a couple of mornings, it ain't that far. You know, I need to walk because I need to lose about 100 pounds. So I would be walking. Boy, she found out I was walking. Miss Sherry, I'll come pick you up. And believe it or not, I needed to leave about 5:30 in the morning. Miss Dot would be sitting outside like, I ain't ready yet. She sat right there and made sure I got to work. Miss Sherry, you need a way back? She will call me. This is how beautiful she was. That's why she is so loved. We have some awesome people in this community. Pay attention, young people. We'll be talking about you in some years to come. WELZ, good morning.
6: Good morning, Sherry. This is Sarah Ann Hood. Thank you so much for taking this call.
0: Mm-hmm.
6: I'm calling to say happy birthday to everyone that's having a birthday today. But I just found out when you all were talking about it the other day that Miss Haynes had passed. So I just want to express my condolences to all the bereaved families, and including the Haynes family. And I want to mention here, like I tell you all oftentimes, Ms. Can you hear me, Sherry?
0: Yes.
6: Hello?
0: Yes, ma'am.
6: Okay. I think I told you all several times that in the fifth grade, Miss Haynes was my science teacher, and she mm-hmm. taught me one theory. I don't know. She taught us a lot about science, but one thing I never forgot, and I can quote it by memory without looking at my science book, and it was the law of inertia, and it was anything in motion will tend to remain in motion until it is acted upon by an outside force.
0: Mm.
6: So I have followed that law and observed that scientific law all my life. For example, my friend girl Linda told Linda told me to Sarah. She said when we graduated from Valley in 1984, she said, Sarah, let's move to New Orleans. I told her, I said, Linda, no girl, I can't move down there. All that water down there and the law of inertia might really go haywire sometimes. So believe it or not, when Hurricane Katrina occurred, my friend Linda, the same lady, told me, she said, Sarah, I'm down here in New Orleans, and the storm just tore up everything down here. Girl, I got to move to Texas. And I told her the same thing I said. I said, Linda, remember I told you I can't go to New Orleans because of the law of inertia? So Miss Haynes taught me this. So I think Miss Haynes saved my life.
0: Mm-hmm.
6: You know, many ways. I'm very cautious of, I don't want to live nowhere near water. I'm very observant of the weather and everything, and some more theories that she taught me, and I can't quote them all right now, but I learned about in fifth grade, so I don't know what teachers are teaching today in 12th grade, but we learned a lot of this in fifth grade. We learned Gregory Mendel's law, the law of gravitation, Isaac Newton's laws of relativity, so all we have to do now is just refresh it, because Ms. Haynes laid the foundation for me. When I got to college, they didn't teach me this stuff over again. Ms. Haynes had already laid the foundation for me to learn how to read and study science on my own.
0: Mm-hmm.
6: So thank you, Sherry, for allowing me to say that to Mr. Haynes. I'm praying for you all. You know I love you and Ms. Haynes and the family. Thank you, Sherry.
0: I have one question for you, Miss Sarah. Do you remember how she taught PE, and she always had on the white, super white Bobby socks and tennis shoes?
6: Yes, always so neat and so
0: always
6: tidy.
0: So neat and clean and in. Everything uh-huh. was in order.
6: Yeah.
0: I will never forget. I said, I wonder how she got her Bobby socks so white. Her tennis shoes would be immaculately white. She was a person to watch. She really was.
6: Let me tell you another theory she taught us in fifth grade. I ain't learned this in high school. I learned this in fifth grade about Gregory Mendel's theory.
0: Okay.
6: I don't know if you remember that, but Gregory Mendel, and I don't even have to look it up. My brain is excellent. I remember from fifth grade.
0: Mm-hmm.
6: Gregory Mendel was a scientist that taught how plants, how humans, you know, human, how children, how babies are developed in the womb, mother's womb. The babies get so many recessive genes and let me see if the other was recessive genes and dominant genes from their parents.
0: Mm-hmm.
6: Ms. Haynes also, she drew a chart and showed us in fifth grade, I remember it, showed us how plants grow, how some plants have recessive genes, and she put the chart up on the board to show us Gregory Mendel's theory. So, I mean, she taught us, and I'm going to tell you another big word I never forgot it from fifth grade, DNA. I'm going to tell you what she said DNA stands for. Deoxyribonucleic acid.
0: Ooh,
6: something
0: I can't
6: like
0: repeat
6: that. It's very
0: that.
6: Close. Deoxyribonucleic acid. Something like it's very close to it. My fifth grade memory is coming up.
0: Okay.
6: And let me see. RNA, I'm trying to remember from fifth grade. Mm-hmm. I think it stands for ribonucleic acid.
0: Yeah.
6: So when we say, you know, oh, they got their DNA and their RNA and all the recessive genes. Miss Haynes taught us that in fifth grade. So if I can remember that little much from fifth grade, those of you in 12th grade, you are supposed to know Gregory Mendel. You're supposed to know Isaac Newton's theory of relativity. And also fifth grade, people, she taught us about inclined planes, how you, if you're up on a hill, if you come down at a certain angle, you're going to, you know, how you, whether you're going to slide or whether you're going to, go left or right or whatever. Mm-hmm. Mm-hmm. And let me see what else she taught us, the law of gravitation. In other words, she didn't care how Christian you were. She taught us that the law of gravitation, if you get up on a building and you jump, if you jump a five-story building and you jump off, you're not supposed to stay. Put it on Jesus. Your mama didn't tell you. But the law of gravitation going to be in effect. You're going to fall and hurt yourself, okay?
0: So don't so blame it on Jesus told us to jump and he saved me. Not.
6: No, Miss Haynes taught us in fifth grade, Isaac Newton's law of gravitation. You get up there on that building, you're going to fall and hurt yourself and probably kill yourself. And don't. She didn't say don't put it on Jesus, but, you know, that's what she was, you know, telling me. I understood that very much. Don't get up on no building and jump off thinking something's going to save you.
0: Yeah. The law of gravity, ain't it? The law of gravity.
6: Yeah. Yeah,
0: thank y'all you,
6: got young people, 12th grade, y'all supposed to know Isaac Newton's theory of relativity and the law of gravitation. And let me think, there was something else. Oh, I'm going to think of another fifth grade law. She taught me, Ms. Haynes taught us this, the law of equilibrium.
0: Mm-hmm.
6: I can't tell you exactly what it means, but young people, go look that up. So that's your assignment from me, from Sarah Hood by Ms. Haynes, okay? Okay,
0: all right,
6: thank
0: you, Ms. Sarah. All right. Well, we have some awesome members. She taught us ladies how to be ladies, how to be young girls, how to carry ourselves, how to protect our hygiene in different areas. We had, well, y'all know what time it is with girls and boys. She taught us to be neat, how to not be flaunting yourself around at a certain particular time of the month and all this kind. She taught us all of that. And my most memorable time, oh, let me get through with the birthday. Most memorable time, she always drank a lot of water. She taught us that you should drink at least 8 glasses of water a day. And she did it. And I said, I'm going to drink some water, so maybe I'll be as pretty as she is. Well, the water didn't work on me. But I just said, she taught us that. And to this day, I still drink a lot of water. And each time I drink it, I think about her. Miss Haynes taught us that, to drink water. All right, I forgot about the birthday. We having such a good time talking about her. She's having her eulogy and her obituary from the people that love her. We're having it right now. There's not going to be enough time at some of these services to, they give you 3-minute talks. There's not enough time to put in 3 minutes a person's life. So we're going to talk about Miss Haynes and Miss Dot and even the young man who lost his life. He doesn't have a whole long list for his eulogy, but what he did have, somebody loved him, okay? We're going to continue with the birthdays and anniversaries. Where do we start? Sherry Brunson from Carrie Lee, from Janice, from Alma, Kenya, and the children. Miss Margaret Lee has a birthday on today. Happy birthday, Miss Margaret. From Tommy, Brent, children, grands, your brothers, nieces, and nephews. Donnie Harris, happy birthday from Joyce and Puddin. You heard it from Puddin. She said her nephew. Happy birthday, Donnie Harris. LaShondra Powell, happy birthday. Nelson Bias, happy birthday from Bias, Thomas, and McLean family. Destiny Davis, I could call her DD, from Claudette. from Patricia, Rose, and Kirsten. Angela Brock has a birthday from Tim, from Randolph. There you go. Cornelia Stiff from Beatrice. Brenda Jean Johnson from Margaret Lee. Ashira Williams from Miss Fanny Scott. I heard from Miss Fanny this morning. Good morning, Miss Fanny. Happy birthday to Chelsea L. Johnson from Shirley, Jennifer and Aaron. Ernestine Dorsey, happy birthday from the Redeemed Church of God in Christ. Happy birthday to Jackson Hall from Rosie Williams in memory from Brianna, Jimmy, Johnny, and Cynthia. And that's all the birthdays we have on the books. If you have more birthdays, anniversaries, give us a call at 662-247-1744. It is 8:17 on this first September 5th. And this is the first weekend of September. I'm going to play Earth, Wind, and Fire. Y'all remember the song Earth, Wind, and Fire saying, do you remember when it was time in September? Every day, music relates to everything in your life. Just listen to the words of it. And, of course, they put that song out, back in the 80s. And look, and we're still talking about it right now. It's September. Earth, Wind, and Fire. I'm going to play that song. But we're sending out condolences and prayers to all of our families and to our clergy. Ooh, they got their jaws filled. Our ministers have been preaching, and I normally do this on Sundays, but people have been giving us the right direction. God has been using so many people in our lives. If it's not your mother, it's your grandmother, it's your teacher, it's your counselor. Somebody is in line with who you are. So just choose. You could sense it and you will feel better by releasing it. And whatever is bothering you, talk about it. Young people, you can't, you'll run on overload trying to deal with all these things that you're dealing with. School, friends, neighbors, Facebook, Snapchat, Hatchat, all them chats. That's too much. Release some of these things and you'll feel better. And in the meantime, we're going to take a look at the weather. It's going to be hot. Miss Fanny says, even hot in Wisconsin. It's hot everywhere. It was supposed to rain. We got a percent of possibility of rain for today. Well, that's a possibility. Last couple of days, y'all noticed, but it did rain. What's this? Saturday? Thursday? It's funny how Westgate don't hardly get a whole lot of rain, but I can go to town. I call it town. It's still all the same. And they got puddles of water. How? Science. There's Miss Haynes. She taught us a lot of these things about science. She taught science, too. How these clouds are filled with moisture and they release. I wish some of the moisture would release over Westgate so we can. I think every yard over there, the grass is brown. But it happens this time of year every year. So we're going to be getting it green or not. It'll be time out for grass in a minute. It'll be time for coats and jackets and snowshoes and all that kind of stuff. So, and the high today will be 99 degrees. Mainly sunny to start, then a few afternoon clouds. Low tonight of 74, high tomorrow of 100. And starting the week next week, 99 Monday, 97 through 94 for the rest of the week. Oh, and by the way, it's a holiday. Yeah. I want everybody so quiet and peaceful. I don't blame you. If I was off, I would be resting too. Labor Day. Rest from... I know this not what it means, but I use it all the time. Rest from your labor. The word says, you know, God will give you rest from your labor. Well, I don't think that's more or less. But hey, I would say it. I don't have to go to work today because I'm resting from my labor, as in my job. Well, God says it in a more all-around way. Rest from your family, your friends, your heartaches, your hardships, your gladships. He says rest from all that. But it is Labor Day weekend and football. Nobody has given me the scores for Humphreys County yet. I haven't heard it yet. And we do apologize. Humphreys County, normally I'm sitting right here streaming the football game to you, and I'm watching it too. Yeah, I get double time. I get to work and be here, watch every moment of the game. Well, we had some no one to get the equipment to South Delta yesterday. You know, our state, our radio, our announcer for the Humphreys County football games, Mr. Marvin Jones, you know, he's still recovering. So we had no one to take the equipment there. So, and Mr. Donovan, I think he's a little bit under the weather. He didn't really get, he couldn't get anyone in time to get the equipment there. So, but I bet ya, whatever we need, he's going to get it. I'll bet ya. He'll have everything in line for next week. For the first week, normally the kinks have to be worked out. And we've seen it. You've seen it. Y'all hear it. The first week, like anything else, you have to work the problems out. He's going to straighten it out. And I want to say good morning to our circuit clerk, our staff member, our radio announcer. He has a lot of hats, too. We're hoping that he recovers well. Miss Niecy Washington, boy, if you didn't get it stirred up yesterday. All about love. We love you, Miss Niecy. And we're with you, and I'm just going to start shouting out more and more. I love, there are so many people in each of our lives, not just me. You have people that you love. You have people that you love. Say it now. Tomorrow is not promised to any of us. Matter of fact, the next hour is not promised to you. I called Miss Austin yesterday. I said, we lost Mr. and Mrs. Haynes, or Miss Povey and Mr. and Mrs. Haynes, or they're running neck and neck with me for my most favorite teachers. Well, then there's other teachers that have been an influence. I called her. I said, I'm going to start calling and just say, good morning, how are you? Because when they're gone, they're gone. And then you'll wonder, I shoulda, coulda, woulda, shoulda. Let's coulda, woulda, shoulda start communicating with people that we love so that when their time is gone on, you could say, servant, well done, okay? All right, 8:24 on this Saturday morning, and we welcome your calls at 662-247-1744. WELZ, good morning.
7: Good morning, Michelle. This is Miss Janice this morning.
0: And you're behind schedule. I'm listening for the score. Good morning, Miss Janice.
7: Yes, we came up short last night, and I'm not going to make excuses or anything, but I truly believe it's not about how we start the race. It's all about how we finish, and I'm just believing and trusting God that the season is going to be better and we're going to be victorious with the help of the community, the coaching staff, and
0: yeah,
7: all of us. We're better together, like Pastor Joe Jackson always say. We're better together. So I just want to encourage the football boys, the coaches, to keep on pushing. We're going to get there. And happy birthday to my sister, Sherry Brunson, today. She resides in Dallas, Texas. And I would like to wish everybody that's celebrating birthdays and anniversaries on today, and my prayers and condolences goes out to every family that is bereaved. So I love you, Sherry. Be blessed and have an amazing Saturday.
0: And thank you, our football score announcer, the one, the bestest fan in Humphreys County. And you be careful, and hopefully we'll be watching the game to get the score. But just in case, we want to hear your voice anyway. How about that?
7: Okay, thank you.
0: All right, Miss Bronson, have a great one. Boy, I should have known. I should have called her. I bet you she knew. You know, another example of how different people perform in this community. She's one of them. She's gonna go to every single game. Been doing it for years. She's going. She don't even have a car sometimes. I don't know how she do it. But she is a person in this community that supports and loves. And she loves those children and supports them. WELZ, good morning.
8: Good morning, Sheriff. How you doing?
0: I'm doing great. How are you?
8: I'm doing great. I'm calling in today to wish my grandson, Jackson Hall, a happy birthday today. This from Rosie Williams.
0: Hey, Miss Rosie.
8: I'm his mother, Brianna Hall.
0: Okay.
8: The father, Johnny.
0: I don't
8: and
0: have...
8: grandmother, Cynthia, and Jenny.
0: Let's see if I did. I call his name. Did you hear me call?
8: I didn't hear his name.
0: Oh, that's right. This another responsible person. She loves them grands. Everybody in her family, especially them grands, she's going to call for their birthdays.
8: Yeah. And also, wish everybody else a happy birthday today.
0: All right, Miss Rosie. Well, I'm putting it down now, so next year we'll have it. You're going to call anyway, but I always brag on you. I said, anything that's happening in her family, she's going to call. So thank you. Yeah. I know. We notice it, okay?
8: All right. Thank you.
0: You have a all great right. day from Tim and me.
8: You too.
0: Okay? All right. Bye-bye.
8: Bye-bye.
0: She is such a sweetheart. She's kind of like Miss Dot Washington. Anybody's birthday was in the Hart family, nobody else would call, but she would. We all pick up on how certain people, God gives us all, I call them assignments and a purpose. Where some people might be into calling on the station, some people aren't. They just listen. Some people will make sure that the birthdays are put out. Some people won't. All of us, we're better together. Let's start getting closer and everybody, and stop talking about if this person does this or a person, that's their job. You're not going to do it. So if they do it, tip your hat to them and say, thank you, Father. They're doing something that you don't do. Or, and I'll say it, you can't do. Some people aren't good at speaking. You put a mic in front of their faces, they will run to Timbuktu. They will not talk. Some people are good at it. Some people aren't. But they're good in so many other areas. Some people are good at cooking. Some people are good at supporting the football games and basketball games. We all have a part. Again, Pastor Reed, she pours so much stuff in me. To whom much is given, much is required. You're required to do something. God didn't put us here just to breathe his air and get fat. Eat up the food. Let's do our part. What you can do, do it. And do it well. And you will be noticed. Yeah, we will. So, let's keep it moving at 8:29 on this Saturday morning. And it's the holiday weekend. Be careful. Pastor and MSP Jose Watson called yesterday. He's pleading, please don't drive under the influence. Be mindful, follow this. There's reasons why the speed limit is 65. There's reasons why there's a seatbelt. There's reason why there's a child care seat in the car. There's reasons for that. They are trained to enforce this because they've seen it on a daily basis. They patrol these streets, not just in Belzona roads. They see it. These things save lives. People in car seats, people in seat belts, not drinking and driving, not under the influence. And it ain't just drinking. You could be high on any mind-altering drug. be mindful because your attention span and everything is altered, and you're putting other people in jeopardy. A lot of people lose their lives on car accidents because a lot of times for negligence. So he put it out there yesterday. Don't let him bless you, as he called it. He said, a couple of weeks ago, he said, oh, I blessed a few people this week. I said, did you? Pastor Allen said, no, Sherry, he blessed you with a ticket. That one. So you have to think about all these things. Another part, that's his job. And your job is to be quiet and let him do it. Oh, I wasn't doing this. Don't argue. I've gotten out of a many tickets just by being obedient. Yes, sir. No, sir. Young people, don't talk back. When you're in trouble, your best bet is to try to help yourself out of it. You can do it best yourself. But mouthing off, you asking for trouble. I don't think I've had a ticket in 40 years. Because if them lights put on me, I'm going to get out with a smile and, sir, I am so sorry. I apologize. Yes, I did do it. Sometime they'll let you walk away. Sometime. Sometime they will, sometime they won't. So be mindful. Authority, they are there for a purpose. All right, we're going to keep it moving with more good gospel music. Thank you, Ms. Ross. I had kind of took a second, stepped outside. I said, Miss Ross, let me know the music has stopped. I look again. We have people in place to help one another. I heard the phone ring. Woo! I got to run back in here. Somebody let me know. Y'all have cues for us. If we hear a telephone ring or something happens during whatever we do, y'all are letting us know. Something is wrong. And we thank you for that. Thank you, Ms. Ross.

0: Miss Ross. How are you this morning? Thank you, thank you, thank you.
1: Good morning. Early this morning, you were off a little bit when I called.
0: Thank you. I know. I said, Miss Ross telling me, Cherry, and she said it in a wonderful, beautiful way. I know what she means when she calls. Okay.
1: Have a good day.
0: All right, and thank you for still being a teacher, and I love you. And she tells us what to do, yeah, and we do it. Yes, we do.
1: Okay. Have a good day.
0: All right, Miss Ross. Thank you.
1: Goodbye.

play that song just one more time. We need a miracle. And not just so much a miracle. People often look at miracles as this fire and brimstone thing that happens. Miracles can be subtle things that make a difference in lives. I call them miracles. I call a love for your fellow man. Those are miracles that you support one another. I'm going to play that one more time because we're really, and they're having a breakfast, Sunday morning breakfast at, for tomorrow, starting at 7 o'clock. Extraordinary issues require extraordinary measures. And we've got to get on the good foot, y'all. We've got to help to maintain some of this stuff before it gets too far out of line. Belzona is on the low numbers of daily of murders and crime and all that. If you listen to the news, and I'm sure you do, there's somebody killed, not just children, adults, almost every second of every day. We don't want our community to become that way. So we're going to try to get a toehold a lot more for our children. Let them be guided in the right direction. We can't stop them. And I'm going to be honest. We can't stop them. If this is what you heard Sarah Hood say, if you want to jump off a building, you're going to jump. But if you have something inside of you that says, like she said, when I hit that ground, I'm going to bust my head. You probably won't do it. If I get a gun and shoot somebody, I'm going to jail. Or somebody going to shoot me. So there's actions and repercussions for what you do. Y'all remember the movie Murphy's Up? He said, there's acts in the game of life. Perfect example. In the game of life, he said, there's action and repercussion for whatever you do. You hit me, there's going to be some action and repercussion. So learn how to use the correct actions and repercussions. He was trying to put fear in the people, but it worked. Okay, you hit me. Hit you back. Sometimes that's not a good thing. He says turn the other cheek. But you need to learn how to handle those repercussions. Okay? So there's going to be a breakfast tomorrow starting at... What time does this start? 7 till 8. 7 o'clock till 8 o'clock in the morning. And like I say, we've got to get on. We can't lay back and... Things are not normal anymore. You got to get up and move it. We've gotten complacent with things, and things have gotten out of hand. Let's work together. We are better together. And I'm going to play this song one more time, put it in the atmosphere. We need some help, Father. Help us.

0: Good morning, Mr. Beasley. How are you this morning?
1: Oh, I'm doing great. Excited about the gathering we're having today.
0: Okay.
1: I'm looking for all of my friends to come down and jink and din and help us eat up some of that food. So I need your help trying to eat up some of that food. So this is started. We're just trying to bring the... But it's a list of things that's involved. First of all, we're trying to bring families back together.
0: Mm-hmm.
1: We're going to get our streets back. We're getting our churches back. We're getting our children back. And you got to start somewhere.
0: Exactly.
1: So I think this would be a good thing for a big family gathering and all the people in Humphrey County that know me. I'm looking for you.
0: Okay.
1: And I'll make sure we have enough food for everybody. So I need your help to come help us eat that up. That'll be at 2 o'clock this evening on County Barn Road in Louise.
0: All right. And Jenkins Deadness.
1: You hear my voice, you invited.
0: Oh, okay. And where is Jenkins Deadness? And it's in Louise. Is it like, I remember you go down Gooden Lake Road and you can go up. Is that like Jenkins Deadness up and through there?
1: I tell you what, Jenkins Deadness, you know, that you've been to Eddie Mae Lee's house.
0: Yes.
1: Eddie Mae is a Jenkins and her house in Jenkins Deadness. That's
0: okay. Because I pretty much know
1: that is one of the original houses in Jenkins Deadness.
0: Oh, okay. No wonder she's so beautiful sitting there then. The original houses.
1: My great grandfather purchased that land back in 1890.
0: Wow, okay. Okay.
1: Historic, and I just like to, for everybody in Humphrey County, at least do a drive by if you don't stop and get nothing. You just see what, you know, we're trying to do. We're trying to bring families, communities, churches, all people involved, this whole county. We're just trying to make it great again, and we're going to get done. When I get involved in it, we're going to make it happen.
0: There you go. And
1: so
0: we
1: all y'all welcome. Come on down.
0: All right. And, you know, I'm going to say this about him, and I've heard many of people say it. You do a lot of things without even saying anything about it, not even being acknowledged. And we think another purposeful person in this community that does things without just because you have you just want to do things that bring us all together, and we appreciate that, Mr. Beasley.
1: Amen.
0: I'm very, very, very hungry, and I ain't got no groceries at my house, and so I can come there and get filled up, right?
1: You can come get filled. You can, like the old folks say, you can get full as a tick.
0: Full as a tick. All right, Mr. Beasley, you have a wonderful day, and I hope everybody stays cool, and it happens at what time? Say it again.
1: 2 o'clock.
0: 2 o'clock.
1: County Barn Road in Louise.
0: All right. And boy, him and Maurice were talking about all them different kind of sausages. And oh.
1: Yeah, we're going to have those famous Chicago Jewtown Polish sausages.
0: Chicago what?
1: Yeah, we're going to do it. Jewtown Polish sausages.
0: Jewtown Polish. Okay. All right. Now, well, they got some good.
1: That's a sight to see.
0: All right. It'll be. Well, I know if you're a part of it, it's going to. But hats off to you for all that you do. And I hope everybody has a great day. And I'll be around there so I can talk about it in the morning. You know, I talk about this stuff.
1: Eddie Mae will be there.
0: Oh, you know I got to come for my lady. That is my mom. I love her to death.
1: Eddie Mae Jenkins Lee.
0: Oh, Jenkins Lee. Well, I just know it's Eddie Mae Lee. Okay, and I can say Eddie Mae Jenkins Lee now, huh?
1: Yeah, you can say Eddie Mae Jenkins.
0: And then I can send it. If I want to get cooled off, I can go to her house, right?
1: There you go. We're going to have enough fans out, and we got a lot of shade trees.
0: Okay.
1: So I think that was the perfect place, and just come on down. Like Price is Right said, just come on
0: come
1: down.
0: Come on down. Oh, yeah. Well, you heard it from Mr. Gerald Beasley. It's going to be going on at Jenkins Deadness on County at 2 o'clock. Thank you, Mr. Beasley.
1: All right. Thank you, and God bless all in Radio Land.
0: All right, then. Thank you. You heard it from there's going to be a bit going on in Isola. And by the way, it's 9:01 and we have another announcement. I don't know what I did with the announcement. I should have had it in here. But there's a walk that's the HPV Cancer Awareness Walk that's going to be happening in Louise, Belzona, and Isola. Thank you, Mr. Bobby. That came to my spirit. I'm going to make sure that I get that out starting tomorrow. Here it is right here. There's an HPV cancer walk. Cervical cancer and HPV awareness prevention Walk, and it's going to take place Saturday, September 26th, 9 a.m. to 12. And it's going to take place in Louise, starting from 9 to 12 in Louise, 9 to 12 in Belzona, starting at the courthouse, and starting in Isola, 9 to 12. And each site has different other little programs that they're initiating within the walk as well. So for those who are sponsoring it, give us a call and let us know. Miss Debbie Hill, she gave us a lot of information that we're going to get. So, but I didn't announce it because it's further on in the month. We do short versions of announcements on Saturdays. But speaking of Louise, there's going to be a cancer walk September 26th. And we're going to make sure that we get it out. Thank you, Miss Bobby. Miss Bobby keeps us informed and she'll get it to us. In the meantime, I am Sherry Williams, your weekend host. I'm out of here, y'all. I'm going to get some rest so I can get filled up. I ain't cooking. Where there's food, where there's smoke, there's food. Where there's fans, there's shade. Where there's, I'm just going to come, okay? And Miss Eddie Mae Lee, oh, she is so beautiful to me. I just love her to death. She just, I love all of my listeners and all of us. We are better together. Don't forget the breakfast starting at 7 o'clock to 8 o'clock at Upper Room Fellowship in the morning. Lots of things are going on. Let's love one another as God had loved you. Good morning to MJ, Mr. Marvin Jones, our staff member. We missed him yesterday. We didn't get to hear the game. I didn't get to sit in the cool and let him feed it to us and tell his jokes. I'm way looking forward to that. Well, he have me roll. I'm like, he knows how to announce and keep us laughing. But we apologize for that. He's in recovery. So in the meantime, our station owner going to be trying to figure out how to keep this going so that you can hear the football game. They lost last night, but they are still winners. You got to lose some to get some. They going to come and get it. I am Sherry Williams. I'm out of here. We'll be back in the morning.

0: 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It's new shoes. I can't wait. Rick Springfield and Jesse's Girl just ahead of that. 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Yeah, good stuff. We'll hear from the Talking Heads, Billy Idol, Bon Jovi, you name it. It's all right here. Also, a new survey out asked people to rank the biggest modern status symbols. What do you think they were, huh? Well, here's a few of the top answers, including a high-end watch, a luxury handbag, the latest iPhone, and a walk-in closet. 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And the more successful, the deeper the closet. Huh, who knew?
1: 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Love the 80s. 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
10: Here's your Basel 9 Humphreys County weather forecast from WELZ, the Delta's Groove. Sunny along with a few clouds today, with a high of 97, a heat index of 109. Winds from the east-northeast at 5 to 10 miles per hour. Tonight, partly cloudy with a low of 74. And tomorrow, Sunday, intervals of cloud and sunshine, a high of 99, and a heat index of 112, winds light and variable. 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
1: 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Thanks, Tommy.

that mama, she got it sticking in the cameraman. Oh, we could have some. And he's up there. What's that? Hawaiian noises. 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

0: And it's the Go-Go's with Vacation. Yeah, Dire Straits by request just ahead of that. Heard from the Talking Heads, too, and there's plenty more where that came from. 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
3: 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The dating apps died because everybody lied. 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That's not romance. It's a background check with a headshot. My prediction? 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But remember this. Your boss sees every post you like. And if you're single and scrolling, maybe it's time for a glamorous new professional headshot. 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

0: This is where Bon Jovi, George Michael, Cyndi Lauper, Van Halen, and Cher all live.
1: Yeah, it gets a little crowded sometimes, but we manage. Hey, next time, put the seat down, will you, Cher? Thanks.
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0: 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It's Hall & Oates with Family Man. Had Jackson Brown and Aerosmith just before that. Coming up next, we'll round out hour one with Toto and Survivor.
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0: Totally 80s Flashback with Toto. It's Rosanna, Survivor, and High on You was just ahead of that. Hey, there you go. Hour one in the books already. 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In the meantime, we'll be back with plenty of your 80s favorites by request if you like. As always, it's 844-80-TOMMY. 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

0: 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Welcome to a brand new hour. It's Tommy here with all your 80s favorites. And here's something a little different for you now. Every year, Uber puts out an annual list of the weirdest things people have left behind in their rides. And you know there has to be some humdingers. I mean, Uber gives millions, if not billions, of rides every year, right? So here we go. We don't have time for them all, but let's check out the really good ones, shall we? 420 donuts. That's not only a high amount, but an awfully precise amount. I'm guessing that was probably on April 20th. Also left behind $200 worth of Temu items. Well, was this thing a moving van or what? Moving right along, a wizard wand was left behind. Also a toboggan. Handcuffs. Well, you almost had to see that coming, right? Not one, but two wedding gowns. Pelvis implants. Oh yeah, it gets better. About 20 pounds of duck sausage. And last but not least, a child's prosthetic eye. Poor kid. There you go. Top weird things left behind in Uber rides in 2025. Can hardly wait for this year's list, right? Hey, stand by for more of your 80s favorites on the way next. By request, here it is. I'll hit you with the digits. 844-80-TOMMY.
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5: Here's your Bezel 9 Humphreys County weather forecast from WELZ, the Delta's groove. Sunny along with a few clouds today, with a high of 97, a heat index of 109. Winds from the east-northeast at 5 to 10 miles per hour. Tonight, partly cloudy with a low of 74. And tomorrow, Sunday, intervals of cloud and sunshine, a high of 99, and a heat index of 112, winds light and variable. 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
1: Hi, this is Tammy. I'm calling from Small Town, Michigan. I'd like to hear Between You and Me. Thank you so much.
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0: Totally 80s flashback, it's April Wine by request, just between you and me. Had the Commodores before that on the night shift. Hey, what do you say we check out the weekend in history for you right now with the Totally 80s time capsule? First off, in 1980, Cable News Network, yep, CNN, made its debut as the first all-news station. 1983, The Return of the Jedi opened nationwide, setting a new record in opening day box office sales. The gross was 6,219,629 smackers. 1984, for the first time in 32 years, Arnold Palmer failed to make the cut for the U.S. Open Golf Tournament. In 1985, 39 people were killed and 400 were injured in a riot at a European Cup soccer match in Brussels, Belgium. And finally, in 1988, the Edmonton Oilers won their fourth NHL Stanley Cup in five seasons. They swept the series 4-0 against the Boston Bruins. Stand by, coming up next, we'll check out celebrity birthdays for the weekend when we continue here on the Totally 80s Flashback.
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2: 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These new cams are now directly connected to police case files, 911 dispatch logs, and commercial identity records. 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There's no question. The Flock privacy issue will one day make its way to the U.S. Supreme Court. 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
0: All right, we're back with celebrity birthdays for the weekend in just one, but what a good one. Robert Englund, yeah, the OG Freddy Krueger, is 79. Crazy, right? Hey, happy birthday if it's yours. One final history lesson for you, too. On this date in 1989, the Bobby Brown single On Our Own was released. It was on the Ghostbusters 2 soundtrack, topping out at the number 2 spot on the Billboard Hot 100 charts. And here it is now on the Totally 80s Flashback.

Van Halen, check. 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Boy George, yep, have to. They're all here on the Totally 80s Flashback.

0: 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Thompson Twins just ahead of that. Plenty more of your 80s favorites are on the way, just so you know. John Cougar, Mellencamp, Eddie Money, and more. Not to mention your request, but I'll mention it anyhow. At least the phone number, 844-80-TOMMY. That's the number to get your favorite 80s hits on the air right here on the show. And coming up sometime in the next hour here, give or take, it's about time we do some fun random facts, wouldn't you say?
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I happen to think she did Sly and the Family Stone very proud with her cover of Everyday People. Joan Jett and the Blackhearts right there with 38 Special just ahead of it. Hey, I'll be back with a brand new hour full of your 80s favorites coming up next. That's right.

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0: Yeah, wrap it up. 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
3: Here's your Basel 9 Humphreys County weather forecast from WELZ, the Delta's Groove. Sunny along with a few clouds today, with a high of 97, a heat index of 109. Winds from the east-northeast at 5 to 10 miles per hour. Tonight, partly cloudy with a low of 74. And tomorrow, Sunday, intervals of cloud and sunshine, a high of 99, and a heat index of 112, winds light and variable. 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

0: Totally 80s flashback, heading on down to Party Town with Glenn Frey, Cyndi Lauper just ahead of that, and Girls Just Want to Have Fun. Hey, it's Tommy here on the weekend with a couple of fun random facts for you. First of all, did you know the shortest commercial flight in the world is in Scotland? True story. Yeah, the flight goes between two islands in Orkney, Scotland, and lasts about 80 seconds. I'm guessing there's no snacks and beverages on that flight. Also, LaCroix Sparkling Water gets its fancy French name from, where else? Wisconsin. Yeah, it's a cross between La Crosse, Wisconsin, where it's made, and the St. Croix River in western Wisconsin. There you go. Now you know. Fun random facts on the Totally 80s Flashback with more of your favorites on the way, including Jody Watley, Till Tuesday, and your requests here in the final hour, too, at 844-80-TOMMY.
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3: 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On August 12th, a consumer protection class action lawsuit was filed against Aura, claiming that Aura falsely advertised its rings as being able to track the quality of the wearer's sleep cycles with a 95% accuracy. But in reality, Aura's AI is guessing and gets it right only about 50% of the time, the same as a coin toss. Aura denies everything. 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

Feeling out of touch, unhip, more and more like your parents every single day? It's okay. We get it. Crank it up and sing along. This is your Fountain of Youth, the Totally 80s Flashback with Tommy K.

ever lip sync the lines while watching Dukes of Hazzard reruns? Us too. Welcome home. The Totally 80s Flashback with Tommy K.

Totally 80s flashback, Walk Like an Egyptian. There you have them. They are the Bengals. Also had John Parr and Belinda Carlisle just ahead of that. Hey, that's going to do it and wrap it up for me, Tommy. We get to do this again next weekend. Won't you join me? Lots of fun, lots of 80s, more requests. By the way, you can get those in anytime throughout this week. Just leave me a message. I'll be glad to play it on next week's show. 844-80-TOMMY. 844-80-TOMMY. Go on now. Have a great week. Enjoy your week. Enjoy whatever you do. Make it count. I'll see you back here next time on the Totally 80s Flashback.

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0: It's the Mississippi Music Show, all about the roots of music, which mostly comes out of Mississippi, believe it or not. And Mark Jones, Emily Tillman, back with you once again. And Emily, this show is all about a guy who most people have probably never heard of because he never had a hit on his own. He was not some famous person to deal with music. He just is a guy who made people's careers and made the hits happen. And it was Glenn Ballard is his name. And you can tell us a little bit about him and why he's such an institution in the music business today.
1: Yeah, that's right. He was born on May 1st, 1953 in Natchez, Mississippi. And while he's not a household name, he made people household names. He went to Ole Miss and was actually on track to go to law school before he took a shot at music. And we'll talk about his career. We're definitely doing the songs out of order for his career. One of his earlier hits was actually a country song, and we're going to play that later. But we just heard Alanis Morissette's Head Over Feet. It was released in 1996 from the album Jagged Little Pill, and it was a major U.S. radio hit, reaching number one on the Adult Top 40 and Mainstream Top 40 charts, and number three on the Hot 100. And the album won a Grammy for Album of the Year, and Glenn Ballard co-wrote and produced the track and all the tracks on the album. This was a big break, and this was when I first heard of Glenn Ballard. I very well remember when this album came out. Of course, you know, this was my wheelhouse of teenagedom when this came out, and I remember there was an article in the Clarion Ledger about Glenn Ballard being from Natchez and have an involvement with this. And that's what first put him on my radar. And that was a long time ago. And I've always been very impressed with his body of work. And we're about to explore it.
0: Yes, here's some more of it now with the Dave Matthews Band. And I Did It on the Mississippi Music Show.

0: The Mississippi Music Show, Mark and Emily with you again, and that's another Glenn Ballard-influenced song, and you probably didn't realize a guy from Natchez, Mississippi put that together.
1: Right. Now, Dave Matthews' earlier work had been very jammy, sort of jam band type music, and this definitely was a point of a change for the band. That's why they were working with Glenn Ballard. Glenn Ballard mostly made pop artists, you know, famous, and he wrote pop songs and did pop tracks. And Dave Matthews' band had not been pop, but it was released in 2001. It was the lead single from their album Every Day. It reached number 71 on the Billboard Hot 100 and was a top 10 hit on the Adult Top 40. It's one of their most commercially successful songs, which is interesting to think about. But he Glenn Ballard co-wrote and produced the track and contributed keyboards and programming. And this steered the band towards a more polished, radio-friendly sound. But that's another thing. Glenn Ballard was not just a songwriter or producer. He was also a musician.
0: Okay, and the Mississippi Music Show continues now with Aerosmith. And this is Falling in Love is Hard on the Knees. I've never heard this one. I do not believe. Let's check it out on the Mississippi Music Show.

0: Carl Smith, and they've been around for a long time, Emily. And so I guess Glenn had some dealings with them as well and made some of their stuff.
1: Right. Aerosmith, yeah, they went back to the 1970s, had been famous for a long time by the time this come out. So Glenn Ballard certainly didn't make them household names. But this era was very commercially successful for Aerosmith. This song and another song from that album, Pink, were real big hits. It was released in 1997 from their album Nine Lives and reached number 35 on the Billboard Hot 100 and number one on the mainstream rock chart. And Glenn Ballard co-wrote the song, though he did not help produce this album. I think he was on early to help produce. And I guess Aerosmith just didn't like, maybe he was a little too polished for Aerosmith. I could see that. And they went another direction with a producer on this album. But Glenn Ballard co-wrote a lot of tracks on this one.
0: Okay, coming up next, we've got a guy that I know just about everybody listening out there knows who he is. Let's check it out next on the Mississippi Music Show.
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3: Here's your Bezel 9 Humphreys County weather forecast from WELZ, The Delta's Groove. Sunny along with a few clouds today with a high of 97, a heat index of 109. Winds from the east-northeast at 5 to 10 miles per hour. Tonight, partly cloudy with a low of 74. And tomorrow, Sunday, intervals of cloud and sunshine, a high of 99, and a heat index of 112, winds light and variable. 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

0: play one of my favorite Michael Jackson songs. It is Man in the Mirror.
1: Yeah, great song. Great, great, great song. Released in 1988 from the album Bad. Man in the Mirror reached number one on the Billboard Hot 100 and number nine on the year-end chart. And Glenn Ballard co-wrote the song with C&A Garrett. But, you know, working with Quincy Jones was a big break for Glenn Ballard. And it was very important, a very important time for Michael Jackson's career. When Glenn Ballard moved to L.A. in the mid-70s, he had about $400 in one contact and no real backup plan. So working with people like Quincy Jones was very big. And the Man in the Mirror wasn't originally written for Michael Jackson, but it found its way to him. And I can't imagine anyone else doing it.
0: Okay, and let's check out some Wilson Phillips now. These are famous ladies because of who their parents are. And this song right here is You're in Love. Let's listen to it on the Mississippi Music Show.

0: the Mississippi Music Show, the daughters of Papa John Phillips and Michelle Phillips, and then also Brian Wilson of the Beach Boys, had some famous parents.
1: That's right. And, you know, I want to say I chose this song just because it's not one we've played on the show. Glenn Ballard also wrote the very famous song by Wilson Phillips, which is Hold On. But You're in Love was a big hit. It was released in 1991. It was their third number one on the Billboard Hot 100 and finished number 20 for the year-end chart. And Glenn Ballard co-wrote it and produced the track and contributed instrumentation and programming. Like I said, Glenn Ballard, he's super, super talented guy.
0: Yeah, and it's funny because that group is probably the only one I know about that I like their Christmas song better than anything else they had out. Hey, let's check out
1: Santa.
0: Yeah, that's a good one there. And hey, let's take a break real quick and come back with Paula Abdul next on the Mississippi Music Show.
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2: Well, a hard-headed woman, a soft-hearted man, been the cause of trouble ever since the world began. Oh, yeah, and the sense of what we began.
1: This is Did You Know Mississippi, and I'm Emily Tillman. The Recording Industry Association of America, or RIAA, was created in 1952 to help music artists in relation to copyright fees and problems. By the late 50s, it started certifying gold and platinum records, which is what it's best known for doing. A gold record is certified for singles or albums selling at least 500,000 units. A platinum record is 1 million. Diamond is 10 million. There are around 150 singles that have reached diamond status. But did you know that the very first rock and roll song to reach gold status was Tupelo, Mississippi-born Elvis's Hard-Headed Woman? Hard-Headed Woman was written by Claude Demetrius, which would prove to be his biggest success as a songwriter. It was part of Elvis Presley's starred film King Creole and was released on June 10, 1958. It would reach number one on the charts in the United States and also be a big hit in the United Kingdom and Belgium. In the end, however, the song would reach platinum status. In 1958, the film King Creole was released. It was Elvis's fourth feature film, and it had a hit soundtrack, obviously. It reached number two on the album chart and would be certified gold as well. Elvis would go on to earn 171 gold records, 94 platinum, and 34 multi-platinum, which is multi-million seller records in his career. And that's been Did You Know Mississippi? I'm Emily Tillman. Let's get back to playing all your favorite songs. WELZ, the Delta's Groove.
0: The Mississippi.

0: Oh, that cold-hearted snake, Paula Abdul. And she had a lot of hits back in the late 80s and early 90s.
1: Sure did. And that song right there is from her album, Forever Your Girl. And that is a huge album. And that is a great pop album. And sometimes I think the name of the song is Cold Hearted Snake, but the name of the song is just Cold Hearted. And so Glenn Ballard worked with her on this album, but he did not write the music on this one or produce it, but he was involved with the instrumentation on it. Cold Hearted went to number one on the Billboard Hot 100 and number six on the year-end chart. And Glenn Ballard contributed to the album personnel with drums, production, and programming.
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0: It's the Mississippi Music Show, and I'm not familiar with that Chicago song, Emily, so when was that out?
1: This one was released in 1997, so this was definitely later in Chicago's career. It went to number one on the Adult Contemporary chart, and Glenn Ballard co-wrote and produced the song and contributed keyboarding and on the keyboards and programming. I really wanted to include it because it really shows the wide range of artists that Glenn Ballard worked for. In the industry, he was known as an artist translator, someone who helps artists figure out who they are musically and shape it into something people can connect with, which is why he worked so well with artists like Alanis Morissette and later Katy Perry. But, you know, even in the later career of an artist, sometimes they're still kind of finding their way a bit, you know, because they change over time, and just wanted to show the wide range of talent that Glenn Ballard worked with.
0: Okay, let's get Alanis Morissette back up in here again, and here is So Pure from Alanis right now on the Mississippi Music Show.
2: Yeah.

0: The Mississippi Music Show, Alanis Morissette. She had a bunch of hits.
1: She sure did. And I wanted to include this one. Obviously, I could include the entire album for Jagged Little Pill, and most people know a lot of the songs on that. But he didn't just work with her on Jagged Little Pill. He worked with her throughout her career for a few albums. So Pure was released in 1999 from her album Supposed Former Infatuation Junkie, and it went to number 38 on the modern rock charts. And I remember that music video was really cool. They were dancing. She was dancing, and it was going through the different eras of famous movies. And, you know, they were doing ballroom dancing like Fred Astaire and Ginger Rogers, and then they were on to, you know, Charleston, and I don't know. It was a very cool music video that really stuck with me all these years, almost 30 years. And Glenn Ballard co-wrote and produced this track and contributed on instrumentation and programming.
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2: Well, a hard-headed woman, a soft-hearted man, been the cause of trouble ever since the world began. Oh, yeah, ever since the world began.
1: This is Did You Know Mississippi, and I'm Emily Tillman. The Recording Industry Association of America, or RIAA, was created in 1952 to help music artists in relation to copyright fees and problems. By the late 50s, it started certifying gold and platinum records, which is what it's best known for doing. A gold record is certified for singles or albums selling at least 500,000 units. A platinum record is 1 million. Diamond is 10 million. There are around 150 singles that have reached diamond status. But did you know that the very first rock and roll song to reach gold status was Tupelo, Mississippi-born Elvis's Hard-Headed Woman? Hard-Headed Woman was written by Claude Demetrius, which would prove to be his biggest success as a songwriter. It was part of Elvis Presley's starred film King Creole and was released on June 10, 1958. It would reach number one on the charts in the United States and also be a big hit in the United Kingdom and Belgium. In the end, however, the song would reach platinum status. In 1958, the film King Creole was released. It was Elvis's fourth feature film, and it had a hit soundtrack, obviously. It reached number two on the album chart and would be certified gold as well. Elvis would go on to earn 171 gold records, 94 platinum, and 34 multi-platinum, which is multi-million seller records in his career. And that's been Did You Know Mississippi? I'm Emily Tillman.
3: Here's your Basel 9 Humphreys County weather forecast from WELZ, the Delta's Groove. Sunny along with a few clouds today, with a high of 97, a heat index of 109, winds from the east-northeast at 5 to 10 miles per hour. Tonight, partly cloudy with a low of 74. And tomorrow, Sunday, intervals of cloud and sunshine, a high of 99, and a heat index of 112, winds light and variable. 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

0: forward
1: to. Mississippi Music Show with No Doubt and Gwen Stefani and No Doubt, and she is really good. No one time she said that her music was different because she didn't listen to a whole lot of music growing up that was like what was the hits, what were hits. And so she had a different perspective on music. And she did. She came out with some unique stuff and had a lot of big hits, the number one song of the year one year in the late 90s. And she was a big star for quite a while. And still, and people know who she is now.
2: Oh, yeah. She's still, you know, famous to a degree, for sure, still. And, you know, one thing I will say is that No Doubt had a very ska sound, ska, S-K-A sound, and early in their career, which could make or break a band because not everybody relates to that sound. And it really worked for them, you know, and they put a little more rock into it and they crossed over with that. And it was really amazing. No Doubt was really an amazing band when you think about it. But Ex-Girlfriend was released in 2000 from Return of Saturn. By this point, No Doubt's career, they were turning a little bit more pop. And although this song has a rock edge to it, but it actually charted at number 20 on the Modern Rock Tracks chart. And Glenn Ballard co-wrote and produced the song and contributed on keyboards and programming.
1: Okay, Christina Aguilera was also another artist big about the same time or shortly thereafter, No Doubt. And let's play The Voice Within on the Mississippi Music Show.

0: listen.
1: Okay, Christina Aguilera, another lady who had a whole lot of hits.
2: Yeah, for sure. You mentioned around the same time, and that's definitely correct. No Doubt had Tragic Kingdom come out in 1996, and that was their big breakthrough album with Just a Girl and Spiderwebs. And then Christina Aguilera, I think, came out with Genie in a Bottle maybe in 98 or somewhere in that era. But The Voice Within was released in 2003 from her album Stripped. And Christina Aguilera was making a little bit of a transition here. She was kind of trying to move from a, I guess, like a bubblegum pop to a little bit more serious pop. Christina Aguilera has chops. She can sing. There's not too many that can sing better. And this song, The Voice Within, was written by Glenn Ballard and reached number 33 on the Billboard Hot 100. He also produced the track and played piano and guitar on it.
1: Okay, got some country music coming up next, so Glenn had his finger in a lot of pies. All right, let's check out this next song. It's one I picked out. I really liked it before I ever heard it anywhere on the radio, and I don't know how much airplay it has, but this is Lisa Marie Presley and Lights Out on the Mississippi Music Show.

0: right, Lisa Marie, that's a good tune there. Had a lot of good music in it, and I guess it's the only, as far as I know, the only hit that she ever had, and it was a minor one.
1: Yeah, it was. In an era where music videos were kind of a big deal, I remember the music video getting a lot of airplay, and that's definitely where I heard it first. But, of course, Lisa Marie Presley, the daughter of Elvis Presley from Tupelo, Mississippi. This was released in 2003 and reached the top 20 on the adult top 40 radio chart. Glenn Ballard co-wrote and produced the track and also did instrumentation for it as well. And, I just feel like Lisa Marie could have had more hits. I felt like she had what it took to do that. Not sure what happened there.
0: Yeah, me either. I often wondered about that myself. Well, Glenn did some country too, and our next song is a huge hit for a big country artist. It's coming up next. Hang in there.
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Darling, I've wasted a lot of years not seeing the real you. But tonight your beauty is shining through. And I never took the time to let you know. So before he takes you away, please let me say.

0: That's such a good country tune. One of my all-time favorite country songs. You Look So Good in Love, George Strait. And Glenn Ballard had something to do with this, I presume?
1: Oh, for sure. This was released in 1983, and this was one of Glenn Ballard's it would be his earliest hit, I would assume. One thing I want to say about George Strait, King George, hard not to like him. I don't know. He's one of those, you could turn on any George Strait country song, and it's going to be good to some degree. You know, he's one of those. And so Conway Twitty, who is from Mississippi, had the most number one hits, okay? And that went on for a long time, and then George Strait caught up with him, and he overtook him. And so George Strait has the most number one hits. He beat Conway Twitty out eventually. But this, again, was released in 1983 and was a number one country song, and Glenn Ballard co-wrote the track.
0: Okay, got one more song for you, and this girl now, she's got an incredible voice, known for going up to Ole Miss and seeing the Ole Miss-Alabama game that time, and she was involved with Glenn Ballard as well, and so it shows you how many Mississippi influences a girl can have. And I think this one is from Indiana, but she ties in with Mississippi, of course, so she can have a big hit. Here's Teenage Dream and Katy Perry.

0: had Katy Perry on the Mississippi Music Show. She makes it every now and then. Hasn't for a while, if it ever has. I'm not sure. Emily, that's our last song, and you can tell us a little bit about that and wrap up our Glenn Ballard show, because it's his birthday.
1: Yes, absolutely. Katy Perry was born in California, actually. She is the California girl that she sings about. So one thing I want to say about this is that Glenn Ballard doesn't have a direct musical connection. Like, he didn't play it on the track. He didn't produce it, write it, or anything like that with Katy Perry. But what he did, though, was make her a household name. As I said earlier, he made people household names. She moved to LA to work with Glenn Ballard. She was Katie Hudson, and she was a Christian music artist. And she saw Glenn Ballard on an interview with Alanis Morissette, and she wanted to work with him. And so she moved to LA to work with him, and he connected her to the right people, helped her. He didn't change her name, but he was involved in the process of changing her name, because there is an actress named Kate Hudson. And so their names were a little too similar, and she took her mother's maiden name as her last name and became Katy Perry. And he connected her with a manager by the name of Bradford Cobb, who was from Tunica, Mississippi, and also went to Ole Miss. And that's his connection with Glenn Ballard. And that was whenever she signed with Bradford Cobb, they said she did cartwheels down the hallway. She was so excited. And so that's why she ended up at Ole Miss for the game day that you mentioned a minute ago, during that LSU, when they had the game day and they had the LSU and she ate the corn dogs and that whole thing. That's why she was there. It was because of her connection through Glenn Ballard and Bradford Cobb. Teenage Dream was released in 2010, went to number one on the Billboard Hot 100, number four for the year in, nominated for a Grammy. And, you know, would there have been a Katy Perry without Glenn Ballard? I don't know.
0: Yeah, I don't either. But of course, he definitely changed her. she changed her music drastically, more than most people. All right.
2: For sure.
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Number 40 on American Top 40, a debut tune by Elvis Presley titled Burning Love. Coming up on AT40 in 3 weeks, a special program on the most important music makers of the last 5 years. I hope you'll be with us at that time for our fall special, the 40 top artists of the past 5 years. Here's Bobby Vinton this week at number 39.

0: Last week 26, this week 39. Bobby Vinton sealed with a kiss. This is Casey on American Top 40. And coming up in 10 minutes, a current hit by an ex-convict whose trouble with the law kept him out of the draft and gave him a hit record album, which was made into a major motion picture in which he stars.
1: Casey's Coast to Coast.
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11: Here's your Bezel 9 Humphreys County weather forecast from WELZ, the Delta's Groove. Sunny along with a few clouds today, with a high of 97, a heat index of 109. Winds from the east-northeast at 5 to 10 miles per hour. Tonight, partly cloudy with a low of 74. And tomorrow, Sunday, intervals of cloud and sunshine, a high of 99, and a heat index of 112, winds light and variable. 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
0: 2 weeks ago, this song debuted at 39. Last week went to 38. Stayed right there this week. Here are the Staple Singers.

Get on the Good Foot Part 1. James Brown, been making hit records since way back in 1956. He debuts with this one at number 37 in American Top 40. And now, the current hit by the ex-convict whose trouble with the law kept him out of the draft and gave him a hit record album, which was made into a major motion picture in which he starred. In both the album and the movie, he tells a story about his friend Alice and her husband, and how their collection of garbage in a churchyard in Stockbridge, Massachusetts, grew and grew. And when he tried to help them out by hauling it away and dumping it, he was arrested, tried, and convicted for being a litter bug, and did a short term in the local jail. And when he got his draft notice sometime afterward and reported for induction, he was rejected because of his criminal conviction. He was unfit to serve in the armed forces of the United States because he was a litter bug. And that's the story that was lived and sung by the artist who this week moves into the top 40 with a song about a railroad train. At number 36, here's Arlo Guthrie. Right.

0: Another new song in American Top 40, Arlo Guthrie, The City of New Orleans, at number 36. Coming up, a current hit by a country singing star, Mrs. Yvonne Silver, who until just last September was a high school English teacher.
1: The hits from coast to coast.
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0: Last week, this peaked out at number 24. Now number 35, the Detroit Emeralds.

Baby, let me take you in my arms. The Detroit Emeralds on American Top 40 at number 35 this week. Now at number 34, the current hit by that country singing star, Mrs. Yvonne Silver, who until recently was following two careers. One, singing country music on records and in nightclubs, and the other, teaching English at Northview High School in Covina, California. Until last semester, when her bookings got so heavy, she decided to quit teaching. For a while, there she was, really two people. The school teacher, Mrs. Yvonne Silver, and the country singer, Miss Donna Fargo.

Last week at 21, now 34. Donna Fargo, the happiest girl in the whole USA. Here's the man from Slab Fork, West Virginia, who was born there back in 1939, and he has another big hit sound, debuting all the way up at number 33, Bill Withers, Use Me.

A debut song at number 33, another big hit for Bill Withers. It's called Use Me. This is Casey Kasem, and the countdown doesn't stop until we get to number one. This is Nielsen with Coconut.

0: Last week at number 17, now number 32, Nielsen's Coconut. There's a little bit of pop music history being made right this minute. For the first time in 7 years, one of the acknowledged fathers of rock and roll is back in the top 40. He was one of the prime movers in turning popular music around from what it was before rock and roll to what it's become since. On stage, he's always been pretty colorful. And off stage, he's sometimes been controversial. But along with Bill Haley and Little Richard, he's always been identified as a major influence by the rock stars who came on the scene in the late 50s and the early 60s. The Beatles, for instance, have always had something to say about the inspiration his music has been to them. Well, he hasn't been on the charts in a while, not since 1964. And his latest single release debuts this week at number 31. Here's one of the founding fathers of rock and roll, Chuck Berry.
1: We got to do our alma mater. We must do our alma mater.

That is beautiful. 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This is a free country. Live like you want to live, baby. Yeah. 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There's one guy right over here singing Maya, too. 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Yes, sir. You got a right, baby. Ain't nobody gonna bother you. Tell you. Once I was climbing the garden wall, I slipped and had a terrible fall. 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

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There's a few right down front here that's not singing. We're gonna dedicate this verse to those who will not sing. 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Mm-hmm.

0: about it with my Gingham.
1: Debuting at number 31 in American Top 40 this week, 41-year-old Chuck Berry, originally from St. Louis, Missouri, and My Ding-a-Ling. 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We're up to number 30 in our countdown of the 40 most popular songs in the USA. 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

That moved up four this week to number 30 in our countdown to the 40 most popular, Tower of Power, and you're still a young man. This is Casey Kasem, and the countdown doesn't stop until we get to number one. This next song is by an artist who's got something in common with Frank Ifield, Rolf Harris, and Helen Reddy. Nationality. He's the latest Australian artist to hit the top 40 on the American charts. He was born in Sydney 22 years ago, and on the Australian charts, he's used to the high places. In a recent popularity poll, he came out the number one singer, songwriter, and the number one guitarist. And his current hit was number one in Australia as well. In the United States this week, it's up to number 29. Here's Rick Springfield.

Frank, that one at number 29 in our charts this week on American Top 40 from Australia. That was Rick Springfield with Speak to the Sky. You're listening to the nation's biggest hits by the world's biggest pop stars.

0: big mover last week that debuted at 39. This week it comes in at number 28. The Moody Blues, Nights in White Satin. Coming up, a debut song in the top 40, which happens to be the title tune of a motion picture starring 4,000 rats. This is Casey Kasem in Hollywood, counting them down on AT40. We've got 27 hits to go, so stay right there.
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7: Here's your Bezel 9 Humphreys County weather forecast from WELZ, the Delta's groove. Sunny along with a few clouds today, with a high of 97, a heat index of 109. Winds from the east-northeast at 5 to 10 miles per hour. Tonight, partly cloudy with a low of 74. And tomorrow, Sunday, intervals of cloud and sunshine, a high of 99, and a heat index of 112, winds light and variable. 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
8: We're up to an extra from September 9th, 1972. It's the song Witchy Woman by the Eagles, but they say it's not about an evil woman, but rather one who's seductive. Here's Witchy Woman.

0: on its way to becoming their first top 10 hit. That's a classic American Top 40 extra from 1972, Witchy Woman by the Eagles.
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2: Okay, let's get on with part two of American Top 40. I'm Casey Kasem, and the countdown rolls on.
3: Number 27.
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5 peaked at 16 the past couple of weeks in American Top 40. This week drops to 27. The Jackson 5, Looking Through the Windows. And now, the title tune from a current movie starring 4,000 rats. It premieres in the Top 40 this week at number 26. And both the movie and the song are named after the head rat himself, a beady-eyed little guy called Ben. Here's Michael Jackson at number 26. Ben.

And there it is, the highest debuting of all six new records this week. Coming in at number 26, Michael Jackson's Ben. Right here on American Top 40, the 40 top artists of the past 5 years. Our fall special coming up in just 3 weeks from right now.

number 25 this week, the Isley Brothers, Ronald Rudolph and O'Kelly with Pop That Thing. This is Casey Kasem on American Top 40. We're heard coast to coast and around the world every week on great radio stations like KFIZ in Fond du Lac, Wisconsin, WCRV, Washington, New Jersey, and 3KZ, Melbourne, Australia. Here's Luther Ingram, who moved this one all the way up to number 3 for a couple of weeks. That was several weeks ago. Now it's at number 24. If loving you's wrong, I don't want to be right.

0: the 24th best-selling song in the USA this week, Luther Ingram's If Loving You Is Wrong, I Don't Want to Be Right. Coming up, a current hit by the songwriter and singing star, who now has a total of 28 chart records as a performer, including two number ones. But the biggest-selling song he's ever written was recorded by somebody else, The Monkees.
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10: Here's your Bezel 9 Humphreys County weather forecast from WELZ, the Delta's Groove. Sunny along with a few clouds today, with a high of 97, a heat index of 109. Winds from the east-northeast at 5 to 10 miles per hour. Tonight, partly cloudy with a low of 74. And tomorrow, Sunday, intervals of cloud and sunshine, a high of 99, and a heat index of 112, winds light and variable. 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
0: Now on AT40, here's a seven-man instrumental group from New York City who moved this record up five notches this week to number 23 in their fourth week on AT40. Hot Butter with

0: chart that one at number 23 this week. It moved up 5. Hot Butter with an instrumental titled Popcorn.
1: Number 22.
0: Here's a tune that moves up 10 big notches this week. A song that debuted last week at 32. Now at 22, the group Main Ingredient with Everybody Plays the Fool.
2: Okay, so you're heartbroken. You sit around moping, crying, crying. You say you even thinking about dying? Well, before you do anything rash,

22nd most popular song in the USA is by Main Ingredient, Everybody Plays a Fool. This is Casey Kasem in Hollywood, and now, the current hit by the songwriter and singing star who's been on the charts as a performer with 28 hit singles, including two number ones. And of the 28, he wrote all but two. Until It's Time for You to Go, and He Ain't Heavy, He's My Brother. I'm talking about Neil Diamond, whose reputation as a songwriter is just as great as his popularity as a singer. But the biggest selling version of any song he's ever written was recorded by somebody else. In late 66 and early 67, the Monkees sold 3 million copies of I'm a Believer. Neil got around to recording his own version of the song last year and took it up as high as number 51. This week, at number 21, here's his 28th chart record, Neil Diamond's

The man who sings with a tear in his voice at number 21 this week, moving up from 33, Neil Diamond's Playmate. Barry Gibb, Robin Gibb, Maurice Gibb, and Jeff Bridgeford, a drummer, an Australian boy, at number 20 this week with Ron.

They move up 7 this week with that song, The Bee Gees' Run to Me, at number 20 in American Top 40. 260 consecutive Billboard charts are the background for the next upcoming American Top 40 special, coming up in 3 weeks. AT40 presents an exciting review of recent rock history. AT40's Fall Special, the 40 top artists of the past 5 years. That's going to be a good one. At number 19 this week, dropping from 12, it's Sailcat from Alabama with

down 7 this week to number 19, Sailcat, Motorcycle Mama. You're listening to the most listened to songs from coast to coast on American Top 40. We do it every week at this time. Down 7 this week to number 19, Sailcat, Motorcycle Mama. 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

moving up four this week to 18. Joe Simon and a former number one R&B hit, Power of Love. At number 17, moving up two in its sixth week on American Top 40, here's the group who in 1967 had their biggest hit song, took it to number 9, called I Can See for Miles. This is Who and Join Together.

0: from number 19 to number 17 this week, up two on American Top 40. That's Who and Join Together. Coming up, a current hit by a star recording act who walked into a rehearsal not too long ago for a guest appearance with the Minneapolis Symphony Orchestra and found one of the musicians stuffing Kleenex into his ears to show his disdain for their music.
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7: 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Just ask it to help and guide you for the basic skills you need to get hired again. 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
0: There are nine British acts on AT40. This one is Peter Lee Sterling, who calls himself Daniel Boone, 16.

0: The 16th most popular song in the USA this week, moving up to, is Daniel Boone from England with Beautiful Sunday.
1: Number 15.
0: Here's the chart action on this record. It debuted 3 weeks ago at 40, went to 28. Last week up to 20. This week moves another big five notches on American Top 40. From Cleveland is four guys all about 22 years old who call themselves Raz.

15 on the chart for the 40 most popular songs in the USA. This week, the Raspberries with a hot one, Go All the Way. This is Casey in Hollywood, and now the current hit by a very popular recording act who were booked not long ago for a guest appearance with the Minneapolis Symphony Orchestra. The only trouble was that members of the orchestra weren't too thrilled. According to Chuck Tegsey's report in the Los Angeles Times, at the afternoon rehearsal, the viola player stood there shredding a piece of Kleenex and wadding it into his ears. Other musicians were muttering under their breath as Karen and Richard Carpenter came on stage to rehearse. But that night, the same orchestra members who had laughed and refused to wear tuxedos gave Karen and Richard a standing ovation, shouting bravos from the orchestra pit. Now that's making fans the hard way. The easy way is hit singles like this one, number 14.

0: Originally from New Haven, Connecticut, the Carpenters at number 14 this week, they dropped 7 notches with Goodbye to Love. Coming up on American Top 40, a current hit by a British group who at a recent concert in Italy thought the shouting audience was reacting to their music, and they started playing louder. But they found out later that the crowd had gotten excited because there was a mad bomber in their midst. That wraps the second hour of AT40 with the top 13 tunes in the USA coming right out at you.
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7: Here's your Basel 9 Humphreys County weather forecast from WELZ, The Delta's Groove. Sunny along with a few clouds today, with a high of 97, a heat index of 109. Winds from the east-northeast at 5 to 10 miles per hour. Tonight, partly cloudy with a low of 74. And tomorrow, Sunday, intervals of cloud and sunshine, a high of 99, and a heat index of 112, winds light and variable. 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
8: 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Before turning 20, he had 14 Top 40 hits. This is Rick Nelson with his 35th and final Top 40 hit, Garden Party.

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2: I'd like to start part three of AT40 by welcoming three new members to our family of stations this week. WKVO in Havelock, North Carolina, WJJT in Jellicoe, Tennessee, and KGHO in Aberdeen and Hoquiam, Washington, which is the farthest point west in the continental United States. 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
3: Number 13.
2: Look at the movement on this one. Debuted 2 weeks ago at 40. Last week went to 23. This week all the way up.

24-year-old Elton John at number 13 in our countdown of the 40 most popular songs in the USA. That's Honky Cat. Now in American Top 40, the current hit by the British group who, during a concert recently, thought the crowd's excitement was a response to their great performance. But they found out later it was a bomb scare. It happened in Italy in Milan. During their first four numbers, the audience was warm but rather quiet. And then during a drum solo in the fifth song, the crowd suddenly came alive with frantic shouting and waving and stuff like that. And the drummer, naturally thinking that this great reaction was for him, started playing harder and louder. And the band thought they were really cooking. Until a few minutes later when they found out the real reason why the crowd was screaming. During the drum solo, a man had come into the audience carrying a large case. And following him to his seat were 30 policemen who thought he might be carrying a bomb. And they weren't taking any chances. So they grabbed him and searched him, which caused the crowd to jump and scream and shout, which caused our drummer to play louder. Anyhow, the bomb turned out to be a tape recorder, and the group learned a little humility from the incident. But there's nothing humble about their hit. It's number 12 this week, and it was number 5 last week. Here's Argent, and hold your head.

0: 2 weeks at number 5, it drops out of the top 10 and moves to 12. That's Argent with Hold Your Head Up. This is Casey Kasem in Hollywood, and coming up is a group who have demonstrated that quantity doesn't always make it.
1: The hits from coast to coast.
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8: Here's your Belzona and Humphreys County weather forecast from WELZ, the Delta's Groove. Sunny along with a few clouds today, with a high of 97, a heat index of 109. Winds from the east-northeast at 5 to 10 miles per hour. Tonight, partly cloudy with a low of 74. And tomorrow, Sunday, intervals of cloud and sunshine, a high of 99, and a heat index of 112, winds light and variable. 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
0: This is Casey in Hollywood, and now at number 11 is a tune that was there last week, same position in the sixth week on American Top 40. It's by Bread, who make their home in Los

second week at number 11 for Bread with the Guitar Man. This is Casey Kasem in Hollywood, and this next song in the countdown is by a group who have demonstrated that quantity doesn't always make it. Their first album, released 3 years ago, was a two-record set. Their second album also had two records, and so did the third. Then their fourth album contained four discs. And although their four multiple-disc albums all did very well in the LP charts, none of them hit number one. But now their fifth album, a one-record package, has been in the number one position on Billboard's album survey for 4 weeks. And from it comes their fast-climbing single, Saturday in the Park. At number 10, here's

moved that one up 5 on American Top 40. First week in the top 10 for Chicago at number 10 was Saturday in the Park. Here's a singing group that's had a few hit records. Mama Told Me Not to Come, Joy to the World, an old-fashioned love song, and this one turning out to be a biggie for Three Dog Night, Black and White at number 9.

0: In just 3 weeks on AT40, it's already up to number 9, moving up 5 this week. Three Dog Night, produced by Richard Podler and Black and White.
1: Number 8.
0: Same position as last week, third week in the top 10 for Jim Croce. And you don't mess around with Jim.

The second week at number 8 for Jim Croce and his first hit record in the top 40. You don't mess around with Jim. This moved up 2 this week to number 7. It's Gary Glitter from England and Rock and Roll Part 2. Hey!

There's the seventh most popular song in the USA this week by an Englishman, Gary Glitter, Rock and Roll Part 2. American Top 40 is heard coast to coast and around the world every week on great radio stations like KELI, Tulsa, Oklahoma, WGOE, Richmond, Virginia, KOIL, Omaha, Nebraska. At number 6 in its second week on American Top 40, the OJs and the biggest hit record they've had to date, The Backstabbers.

0: The OJ's from Ohio at number 6 in American Top 40. They moved up 4 with Backstabbers. In the past couple of months, several of you have written in to ask why you hear some hits in your city that never get played in AT40 and why you hear other hits on AT40 that aren't played in your local stations. Good question. I got some details coming up.
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9: 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The dating apps died because everybody lied. 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It's a background check with a headshot. My prediction? 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But remember this, your boss sees every post you like. And if you're single and scrolling, maybe it's time for a glamorous new professional headshot. 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
4: Well, now we're up to number 7, and the current smash by Janice Ian. You know, about a month ago, Janice appeared on a local TV talk show in Los Angeles, and when the host of the program asked her about songwriting, she told him, and I quote, "If I feel giddy, relieved, and drained, almost like I have a fever, then I know I wrote a good song," end of quote. Well, Janice must have had that special feeling when she wrote this song at 17.

survey song number 7, moving up a couple of notches, Janice Ian with At 17. For those of you who'd like to jot down our address, get a pad and pencil ready. I'll have it for you in the next couple of minutes. Right now, I have the song that remained at number 1 for a couple of weeks, a few weeks ago. Now it's at number 6 in the countdown. It's the Bee Gees and Jive talking.

0: The Bee Gees at number 6, falling a couple of notches this week in American Top 40 with Jive Talkin'. Here's a song that's been a hit 3 times before. Junior Walker and the All-Stars took it to number 18. Marvin Gaye took it to number 6. But this week, James Taylor's version tops them all.
1: Number 5.
0: How sweet it is.

0: I want to stop and thank you, baby. How sweet it is to be loved by you. That's James Taylor at number 5 this week and moving up. Well, coming up, I have a Hollywood success story about a singing star who came to town with an old car, an old guitar, and $300 in cash. 10 years later, he still had the old guitar, but his wheels were brand new, and his bank book read $4 million.
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0: You know, earlier this year, Elton John set the record for the longest stay in the top 10 for 1975 with Philadelphia Freedom. This week, an American group ties Elton with their 9th week in the top 10. And it's just possible that they may take the lead next week. At number 4, here are Eagles and One of These Nights.

The Eagles with two number one records in a row, Best of My Love and One of These Nights. This week, it's at number four. Well, now on AT40, a Hollywood success story. It started back in 1960 when a 24-year-old guitar player from Arkansas came to town with a dream, a four-year-old guitar, and $300 in cash. He also brought his wife, Billy, with him, and it was a good thing he did, because there wasn't much work around in those days for an unknown picker from Arkansas. So, Billy went to work in a neighborhood bank, and what she earned in the beginning paid the rent and put a few groceries on the table. Now we fade out, then fade in 10 years later. The young man from Arkansas is still picking a mean guitar, but he's also doing a bit of singing, just enough to get himself a TV show, few hit records, several new guitars, couple of new cars, and a yearly income of $4 million. Well, that was back in 1970. And 5 years later, things are still coming up bright lights and chart hits for Glen Campbell. His current smash is his 17th top 40 hit. And if you listen to the words, it may just remind you of his own success story. At number three, here's Rhinestone Cowboy.

0: Glenn Campbell and the record that ties Wichita Lineman as the biggest chart record he's ever had. This week, it's at number 3. That's Rhinestone Cowboy.
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5: We've got Reverend Allen every weekday morning from 6 a.m. to 9 a.m. right here on WELZ, the Delta's Groove. The lights are on, the stands are packed, and it's time for Cowboy football. Your Humphreys County Board of Supervisors, James Bankhead, Naylon Lee, Woodrow Johnson, Delrick Henderson, and Reggie Pinkston are proud to stand behind our Humphreys County High School Cowboys this season. From the first day of school to the final touchdown, let's show the Delta what cowboy pride is all about. Humphreys County, we ride together, we win together.
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8: Here's your Basel 9 Humphreys County weather forecast from WELZ, the Delta's Groove. Sunny along with a few clouds today, with a high of 97, a heat index of 109, winds from the east-northeast at 5 to 10 miles per hour. Tonight, partly cloudy with a low of 74. And tomorrow, Sunday, intervals of cloud and sunshine, a high of 99, and a heat index of 112, winds light and variable. 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
9: It's time now for an extra from 1972. 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Here are Seals and Crofts with Summer Breeze.

0: Debuting on the Hot 100 at number 88, that's Seals and Crofts with Summer Breeze, a classic American Top 40 extra from 1972.
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2: It's the 10th week on the chart for this record. It's at number 2 for the second week. The Hollies from England and Long Cool One.

England, the Hollies at number two for the second consecutive week with Long Cool Woman. And now in American Top 40, before we hear the one most popular song in the USA this week, let's see what's at the top of the other charts. On the soul chart, the number one song is Backstabbers by the OJs. On the country and western chart, number one is If You Leave Me Tonight, I'll Cry by Jerry Wallace. The number one best-selling album is Chicago 5 by Chicago. And on Billboard's national singles chart, the best-selling song of the USA, number one, Alone Again Naturally, Gilbert O'Sullivan.

0: 6 weeks at number one for Gilbert O'Sullivan from Ireland. But not consecutive, but he does tie Roberta Flack because she had 6 consecutive weeks at number one with The First Time Ever I Saw Your Face. The number one best-selling song in the USA by the Irishman Gilbert O'Sullivan, Alone Again Naturally. Well, that's it, the top 40 songs in the nation this week, and you heard them on American Top 40, where we do our countdown every week at this time. AT40 is produced and distributed by Watermark Incorporated. Don Bastani produces, and we tape the show here in Hollywood. This is Casey Kasem. Join me next week, and again, we'll count down the 40 most popular songs in the USA. Till then, keep your feet in the ground and keep reaching for the stars.
1: 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Special thanks to Kalila Dawkins, Rob Durkee, Pete Battistini, Scott Lakefield, Mike Savage, Michael Cross, Dave Nunes, and of course, the legend where the countdown began, Casey Kasem. I'm Larry Morgan. 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

0: If you like it, then we love it, and we play it right here on WELZ, the Delta's Groove. 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
1: Here's your Belzona and Humphreys County weather forecast from WELZ, the Delta's Groove. Sunny along with a few clouds today, with a high of 97, a heat index of 109. Winds from the east-northeast at 5 to 10 miles per hour. Tonight, partly cloudy with a low of 74. And tomorrow, Sunday, intervals of cloud and sunshine, a high of 99, and a heat index of 112, winds light and variable. 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
1: 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They're deploying the most powerful surveillance cams ever, even more powerful than government-owned traffic cams. I'm Kim Commando for WebRoot. 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The Flock cams that are targeted by vandals could never really do everything that privacy advocates feared. But the new generation of Flock AI cams can, and they're being deployed today. These new cams are now directly connected to police case files, 911 dispatch logs, and commercial identity records. Your license plate, your identity, your address, even your relatives are identified in seconds. There's no question. The Flock privacy issue will one day make its way to the U.S. Supreme Court. Get the rest of the story in my free newsletter called The Current. 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

0: 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Does your business have us on? Let us know. 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
1: All my girls at the party, look at that body, shaking that thing like you never did see. 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